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Bolton-upon-Dern, Maltby, Woodsett, love local, love music. 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

0: Sienna Spiro's this week's number one with Material Lover. 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
1: From the Sky News Centre at 5, a fundraiser for the families of two police officers killed in the A66 crash near Middlesbrough has reached more than £740,000. PCs Tom Clough and Matthew Blades died when their patrol car was hit by a vehicle travelling in the wrong direction on Saturday. 12 people have been arrested over alleged criminal activity before the incident, which also killed five young men. Here's Cleveland Police Federation Chair Lauren Somerville.
2: At the heart of this are two families whose loved ones aren't returning home. That is my focus. It's making sure that the rest of my colleagues know I'm here and I'm listening to them.
1: A man's been charged with murder after a woman died in a house fire in West London. Eight others were injured following the blaze in Hounslow last Wednesday. A share of nearly £10 billion has been allocated to councils and housing associations in England to build affordable homes. Most will be for social rent, and more than £2 billion going to mayoral areas outside London. Andy Burnham's calling on Ukraine's allies to urgently provide more interceptor missiles as Russia steps up attacks. The Prime Minister says countries are assessing their stockpiles to help strengthen Ukraine's air defences. Millions of women in England who've not attended cervical screening appointments can be sent a free testing kit on the NHS. It contains a swab in which a sample can be collected and then posted back to a lab. Dr. Rachel Orrett from Cancer Research UK calls it a game changer.
3: In testing for it, we're able to find high-risk types of HPV, and those cases can then move on to being monitored appropriately, and the outcome of that essentially is saving lives.
1: And Chelsea have beaten Fulham 3-2 in the Premier League's West London derby. Cole Palmer scored the winner and was involved in setting up the other goals. That's the latest.
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4: Cloudy in southern areas into Tuesday with sporadic showers, some becoming heavy and thundery. Elsewhere, most places will stay dry with sunshine, increasingly humid with highs of 24 degrees.
0: 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Now. Kicking off another hour of the best variety of hits across Rotherham and Sheffield.

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Raw Marsh. 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
0: 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What can you see?
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0: from the Sky News Centre at 7. Police are still questioning 12 people arrested in connection with Saturday's fatal crash near Middlesbrough. They're also investigating whether five young men killed on the A66 had links to criminal gangs. Meanwhile, a fundraiser for the families of two police officers who also died has now collected more than £750,000. Here's Cleveland Police Federation Chair Lauren Somerville.
1: At the heart of this are two families whose loved ones aren't returning home. That is my focus. It's making sure that the rest of my colleagues know I'm here and I'm listening to them.
0: Young adults who've been in care are four times more likely to die than the general population. A government commissioned report found once they leave the system at 18, they often lose significant levels of support. Councils and housing associations in England are to get a share of almost £10 billion to build new affordable homes. More than 73,000 houses will be built with the money. The trial of a man accused of being behind the Lockerbie bombing has been postponed for a third time. A US district judge has cited the discovery of new evidence. 270 people were killed when the New York-bound Pan Am Flight 103 exploded over Lockerbie in 1988. Millions of women in England who've not attended cervical screening appointments can be sent a free testing kit on the NHS. It contains a swab in which a sample can be collected and then posted back to a lab to check for HPV. Dr. Rachel Orrett from the Cancer Research UK says it's a game changer.
2: In testing for it, we're able to find high-risk types of HPV, and those cases can then move on to being monitored appropriately, and the outcome of that essentially is saving lives.
0: Chelsea kicked off their Premier League campaign by beating Fulham 3-2 in the West London derby. Cole Palmer got the winner at Craven Cottage, while there were also goals for João Pedro and record signing Morgan Rodgers on his debut. That's the latest.
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4: Fulham began their Premier League season with a London derby for the fourth time last night, but it ended in defeat against Chelsea. The 3-2 victory sees Chelsea bounce back after a loss when the teams clashed at the start of the year. Leeds United are up against Nottingham Forest today in the second round of the Carabao Cup. Leeds manager Daniel Farke says he's trying not to let the team's win over the weekend cloud his judgment of tonight's game.
5: It's good for the mood and for the confidence, but I think it's also fair to say that you can't really compare these two games. Also, the way you play the cup is slightly different in comparison to a Premier League game, because it's a do or die game. There's always a winner in the end, and even if it's with a penalty shootout, so for that, yes, I think both teams will be awesome.
4: And big name players say FIFA's leadership needs change as pressure continues to mount on Gianni Infantino. He's facing calls to quit because of a plan to sell stakes in a company to run the World Cup to private investors. Former Manchester United defender Mikhail Silvestre shared a statement calling for change on his X account, along with England's Lucy Bronze and France's Emmanuel Petit.
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7: Do you know what? It's quite smooth this morning. Things seem to be running very, very nicely on the roads of South Yorkshire. We'll start in Thorn, all looking good through the middle of town. So we'll move down the M18 to Doncaster. M18, by the way, looking absolutely fine and dandy this morning. Central Doncaster, that's all looking good as well. Into Rotherham over the border. Mushroom Roundabout moving quite nicely. Middle of town, all looking good as well. And it's moving good up at the interchange with the M18 at Junction 1. That is up at Bramley, and in central Sheffield, everything looking good and running smoothly right through the centre of Sheffield, right down from the parkway and then down through the roundabout systems in the centre of Sheffield as well. Buses, trains and trams seem to be moving okay and seem to be behaving themselves this morning. That is unless you know something we haven't told you about so far. If, in the meantime, you see something that we haven't told you about so far, just a reminder, the Jam Buster line is open for your calls, and here's the number right now.
8: 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Stuck in traffic? Call our Jam Busters hotline on 01709-257-175.
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7: Okay, what's it doing out there for this Tuesday morning? Some patchy cloud in the morning. It's going to stay mostly dry with spells of warm sunshine developing later. The best of the sunshine across the south of the region. Winds staying light throughout. And a maximum temperature across the four towns of the county today of 22.
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7: So Tuesday the 25th of August, one step closer to the weekend and one step into the first hour of 4 hours of brilliance right here on the Bigger Brighter Breakfast Show from the county's favourite.
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it's I, Ho Silver, and away the Jim Diamond, big hit from 1986. I remember that being the theme tune to Boone, of course. And prior to that, CJ Lewis, Sweets for My Sweet from 1994. Both of them getting us underway for Tuesday. It's Big Dave with you through now until 11 o'clock. How you diddling? You having a good morning so far? Well, let us be the soundtrack to it, because we have got loads to pack in between 9 and 11. All the latest hits for you, the latest traffic and travel to keep you moving. News on the half hour and hour to get you up to speed. After 9 o'clock, of course, the more music hour, and after 10, of course, the 10 biggest songs of today in the year gone by, the top 10 at 10. So that is just a taster of what we've got this morning. We'll also save you money on two grand days out as well. I will ensure that we play you the biggest variety of hits for South Yorkshire. After all, we are the originator, we're not the imitator.

0: Viva la vida and vive la difference. Yes, we truly are different. A radio station with local voices, local people, local music. It'll never catch on, honestly. Well, it has, you know, and we're still doing the business for you. The biggest, brighter breakfast show with Big Dave playing Coldplay, of course. 18, nearly 19 minutes past 7 now on this Tuesday morning. And it's me, of course, through until 11. Don't forget, Jeff Webster puts you in the mood after 11. He's here until 3 today. And Wayne Kiebert, he's got his drive time anthems, part of his big drive home today with map services. He's here today from 4. Now, just a reminder, you can get in touch with Wayne as well to suggest those drive time anthems. He's looking for 3 of your favourite songs and want to get in touch with them. The Rother Radio website is at rotherradio.co.uk. You'll also find information on there about our vouchers. We'll talk about those a little bit later on. And you'll also find the Listen Again feature, which is a nifty piece of kit. If you miss out on any of the shows here on Mother, you can go back and listen again in the arts content. Right, we will keep you moving with the latest traffic and travel in 2 minutes' time. And before 7:30, you'll hear from ELO and Miles Smith.
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0: Do you know what? It's quite smooth this morning. Things seem to be running very, very nicely on the roads of South Yorkshire. We'll start in Thorne, all looking good through the middle of town. So we'll move down the M18 to Doncaster. M18, by the way, looking absolutely fine and dandy this morning. Central Doncaster, that's all looking good as well. Into Rotherham over the border. Mushroom Roundabout moving quite nicely. Middle of town, all looking good as well. And it's moving good up at the interchange with the M18 at Junction 1. That is up at Bramley. And in central Sheffield, everything looking good and running smoothly right through the centre of Sheffield, right down from the parkway and then down through the roundabout systems in the centre of Sheffield as well. Buses, trains and trams seem to be moving okay and seem to be behaving themselves this morning. That is unless you know something we haven't told you about so far. If, in the meantime, you see something that we haven't told you about so far, just a reminder, the Jam Buster line is open for your calls, and here's the number right now.
9: 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Stuck in traffic? Call our Jam Busters hotline on 01709 257 175.

0: Hello, an evil woman, and it's Miles Smith. Stay if you want to, or you can stay all morning. I'm happy to keep you company. After all, it's going to be another nice one out there. This early cloud starting to burn off to leave another nice day of sunshine. Best of it in the south of the region. And temperatures more in keeping with this time of the year. 22 centigrade across Rotherham and Sheffield, Doncaster and Thorne. The home of the Bigger Brighter Breakfast Show right here on the county's favourite. This is Rother Radio, the one with a 60-second update. Let's get the latest now from the Radio News.
1: From Radio News Hub, I'm Jonathan Deutsch. Almost £10 billion is being allocated to councils and housing associations in the first wave of funding for affordable homes. Prime Minister Andy Burnham says he's planning to travel to the United States next month to join European leaders lobbying President Donald Trump for greater support for Ukraine. And a new study has shown that traditional Chinese exercises such as Tai Chi have multidimensional benefits for people with conditions that affect joints, bones and muscles.
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3: Hayden Panettiere's mother said she saw her daughter going downhill after she became a star on the TV series Heroes. The actress, who also starred in Nashville and the Scream franchise, died aged 36 at her home in South Carolina on August 16th. Her mother, Leslie Vogel, became emotional as she spoke about her daughter on Good Morning America, saying she's still not grasping that it's real. Actor Brett Goldstein said he was depressed before the success of Ted Lasso. He says he saw a therapist for his mental health who encouraged him to write in a gratitude journal where he had to list at least 10 things he was grateful for. The show was an instant success in 2020 and earned the most Emmy nominations ever received by a first season comedy. And the Netherlands has pulled out of the 2027 Eurovision Song Contest. Dutch public service broadcaster Avrotros says the event can no longer be considered neutral, with the participating country still involved in a large scale military conflict. Eurovision announced earlier this month that winners will be ineligible to host the contest if they're involved in armed conflict.

0: gotta admit, that sounds great this morning. Jocelyn Brown, Somebody Else's Guy from 83. And prior to that, Take That and Pray. And the summer sunshine, doing the business for you across the 92 days of summer. This is Rother Radio, and you can enjoy two grand days out, courtesy of Rother Radio, making an amazing saving, because we've got vouchers for both Flamingoland and for Alpamare. Now, the vouchers for Flamingoland are now at a reduced level, £75. We could do Flamingoland for. And when you think the average price of taking you and up to three members of your family to Flamingoland is around about £194, that is a huge saving on admission for you and your family to go to this most brilliant of locations, a theme park, a zoo, everything that you want from a grand day out in North Yorkshire, all packed into one. But that's not all, because Alpamare, we've slashed the cost of their vouchers from £70 to £35, so a 50% saving of admission again for you and your family to enjoy a splashing day out in this great water park, which sits above the North Bay in Scarborough. So you're off to the coast for the last of the 6 weeks holidays. You may want to get hold of these and enjoy a brilliant weekend, particularly if you're off to the caravan for the weekend, or maybe a guest house, or maybe off to a hotel and just staying for a long weekend. You can fill your weekend in with two brilliant days and save a whole lot of cash in doing so. For more details, rotherradio.co.uk/vouchers. That's where you go for all the terms and conditions and how to purchase as well. Right, let's continue with more music in just a moment. The ladies' traffic and travel as well, plus Shakira, Barry White and Duran Duran, all to come between now and 8 o'clock. Don't go anywhere. No tuning away. Now you've locked us in. Leave us on. We're Rother Radio, and we sound like this right across South Yorkshire.
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0: Do you know what? It's quite smooth this morning. Things seem to be running very, very nicely on the roads of South Yorkshire. We'll start in Thorn, all looking good through the middle of town. So we'll move down the M18 to Doncaster. M18, by the way, looking absolutely fine and dandy this morning. Central Doncaster, that's all looking good as well. Into Rotherham over the border. Mushroom Roundabout moving quite nicely. Middle of town, all looking good as well. And it's moving good up at the interchange with the M18 at Junction 1. That is up at Bramley. And in central Sheffield, everything looking good and running smoothly right through the centre of Sheffield, right down from the parkway and then down through the roundabout systems in the centre of Sheffield as well. Buses, trains and trams seem to be moving okay and seem to be behaving themselves this morning. That is unless you know something we haven't told you about so far. If, in the meantime, you see something that we haven't told you about so far, just a reminder, the Jam Buster line is open for your calls, and here's the number right now.
9: 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Stuck in traffic? Call our Jam Busters hotline on 01709 257 175.
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10: 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No fighting.
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Axolotl of Love, I don't know. Get your thinking caps on, go on. Make a few suggestions and I might just take them on. It's Rother Radio with Barry White and Shakira and Hips Don't Lie. I don't know, I wasn't watching her hips. I don't know whether they lie. I was too busy watching the top half, really, to be honest with you. She's a lovely lady. We have still got 3 more hours of great music ahead. Plus, on top of that, we've got to reveal the year in the top 10 at 10 as well. So stick around. It's all coming up in the next hour. Lots more good stuff right here on the Bigger Brighter Breakfast Show. Just a reminder that our sponsors, very much like ourselves, operate in lots of circumstances over 24 hours a day. Yeah, you can pop in any time, day or night, and make sure that you're well fed while you're on the move, as we make sure the ears are well fed. The same, right across South Yorkshire, where it's free to love and free to air.

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1: The government has announced almost £10 billion for councils and housing associations to deliver more than 70,000 new homes across England. Johnny Holmes has more.
2: 60% of the proposed houses are expected to be for social rent, with councils outside London becoming strategic partners for the first time. The funding is part of a 10-year, £39 billion programme aimed at tackling the housing crisis, with almost 180,000 children currently growing up without a permanent home.
1: Andy Burnham has urged Ukraine's allies to provide more interceptor missiles as he reaffirmed Britain's support for Kyiv during his first visit there as Prime Minister. Here's Jules Utybridge.
3: A Kremlin advisor suggests a UK factory producing drones for Ukraine could come under attack from unknown sources after Britain agreed to share long-range missile blueprints with a war-torn country. Former Russian Deputy Foreign Minister Andrei Fedorov said he could not 100% exclude the prospect of semi-military action against Britain as Andy Burnham made a visit to Kyiv.
1: Two teenage paddleboarders have been rescued after getting into difficulty off the Moray coast. Bucky's NRLI all-weather lifeboat was called to the scene near Findochty at around 8 o'clock on Monday evening. A passerby raised the alarm after spotting the girls struggling in windy conditions. The pair were brought back safely to shore and were said to be safe and well following the incident. Former world snooker champion Graham Dott has been found guilty of sexually abusing two primary school-aged children. The 49-year-old subjected a girl and a boy to multiple incidents of abuse, with the girl targeted between 1993 and 96 and the boy between 2006 and 2010. Actress Greta Lee says she is opposed to AI actors arguing films are about human connection. The 43-year-old recently voiced an AI tablet in Toy Story 5. And finally, in the Premier League, Xabi Alonso got his tenure as manager of Chelsea off to a winning start as the Blues beat Fulham 3-2 at Craven Cottage. That's the latest from Radio News Hub. I'm Jonathan Deutsch.
4: Radio Works. New research finds nearly half of Brits have taken a microcation, a short break within 100 miles from home, in the past year. Double Olympic champion Helen Glover OBE explains.
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1: Fulham began their Premier League season with a London derby for the fourth time last night, but it ended in defeat against Chelsea. The 3-2 victory sees Chelsea bounce back after a loss when the teams clashed at the start of the year. Leeds United are up against Nottingham Forest today in the second round of the Carabao Cup. Leeds manager Daniel Farker says he's trying not to let the team's win over the weekend cloud his judgment of tonight's game.
6: It's good for the mood and for the confidence, but I think it's also fair to say that you can't really compare these two games. Also, the way you play the cup is slightly different in comparison to a Premier League game, because it's a do or die game. There's always a winner in the end, and even if it's with a penalty shootout, so for that, yes, I think both teams will be awesome.
1: And big name players say FIFA's leadership needs change as pressure continues to mount on Gianni Infantino. He's facing calls to quit because of a plan to sell stakes in a company to run the World Cup to private investors. Former Manchester United defender Mikel Silvestre shared a statement calling for change on his X account, along with England's Lucy Bronze and France's Emmanuel Petit.
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8: Actually, it's not looking too bad out there this morning. Just the usual things to remind you of. Junction 3 at the M18 just starting to queue southbound, and it's also getting busy northbound as well. And also getting busy northbound on the A1, particularly around Wandsworth this morning. Central Doncaster seems to be moving pretty well. Just starting to get that little bit busier, though, on York Road, though, and around Armthorpe, the turn-off for Sainsbury's and McDonald's there, and particularly around the junction with Bobby Road and Ledger Way this morning, but the centre of Doncaster all moving quite smoothly. You can say the same thing about Rotherham as well, just starting to pick up around the Mushroom roundabout, but the rest of town looking pretty good this morning. Bawtry Road, all the roundabouts around town looking absolutely fine and dandy. Also looking good up towards the interchange with the M18 at Junction 1 and down through Hellaby and Moulby. And the same about Sheffield as well. It's all looking really good through there this morning, down to the woods at the end of the Parkway and Parkway around. That's all looking really good. Also looking pretty darn fine as well along Sheaf Street and Shoreham Street as well, as you head in towards the Parkway roundabout and around the roundabouts in Sheffield as well. So that is Bramall Lane, Moore Street and up at the University, all moving pretty good around there. Buses are looking good this morning. Trams are running to time, as well as the tram train out to Parkgate, and the trains seem to be calming themselves down after the issues on Friday. Do check those before you travel. In the meantime, if there is something we haven't told you about so far here on the show, let us know about it. The Jambuster line, it's open for your calls, and that number is here right now.
9: 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Stuck in traffic? Call our Jambusters hotline on 01709 257 175.
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8: Okay, Tuesday looking like this. Some patchy low cloud in the morning. Stay mostly dry with spells of warm sunshine developing later. The best of the sunshine across the south of the region. Winds staying light throughout and a maximum temperature of 22 centigrade across the four towns and the county today.
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8: Right across Rotherham and Doncaster, Thorn and Sheffield, we sound fantastic wherever you may be. You might be in Bentley, you might be in Bradway, you might be in Bramley. Tell you something, we just sound ace. We're Rother Radio. Good morning.
10: Now. Kicking off another hour of the best variety of hits across Rotherham and Sheffield.

We're the radio station which gives you an enormous sense of well-being in the morning. Oh, yes. Playing Blur and the Bangles. This is Rother Radio. It's a bigger, brighter breakfast show. It's Big Dave with you through until 11 this morning. Here's a fact about Susanna Hoff of the Bangles. Look closely. She does actually appear in the very first, actually, I think she also appears in the second Austin Powers movie. It's absolutely true. Yes. You know, Austin Powers has the band Ming T. Yes, she's playing the guitar in it. Ah, watch closely next time. Observant Nightingale here. I tell you, win your pounds on a pub quiz. In this hour, reveal all where we're going to on the top 10 at 10. I can tell you it is a year from the 2000s, but I can't tell you which one yet. You'd have to keep listening. Plus, on top of that, I'll make sure I continue to keep you on the move and out of trouble with the latest traffic and travel and keep you up to speed with everything that's happening across the world of news as well. As for the music, well, that comes as standard. After all, you know, we play a bigger variety of it. And speak which...

0: got a bit of love in Atomic Kitten. I want your love right here on Rother Radio. A number of people have been asking us, when do we get to hear the audio again of Saturday's We Wonder show? Of course, we came live from Wentworth Woodhouse on Saturday morning. We are working currently behind the scenes to get that together for you. Keep listening. So if we talk to you on Saturday morning, we will be getting that up through the Rother Radio website sooner rather than later. And incidentally, that website does include that nifty listen again feature, so you miss out on anything here on Rother. That's always a good place to start by just having a look. There is a link on the front of the website to the listen again page, and I'm absolutely certain as soon as that audio is made available that it will be tagged up as well across our social media pages as well. So just keep a lookout for that. It is coming soon. Coming next is the latest traffic and travel, so we'll keep you on the move in just a moment. Plus, you'll hear before 8:30 this morning the current one for Bullheaton and Rhiann Downey, plus Cliff as well. You don't want to be anywhere else apart from here, do you?
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0: Actually, it's not looking too bad out there this morning. Just the usual things to remind you of. Junction 3 of the M18 just started to queue southbound, and it's also getting busy northbound as well. And also getting busy northbound on the A1, particularly around Wormsworth this morning. Central Doncaster seems to be moving pretty well. Just going to get that little bit busier, though, on York Road, though, and around Armthorpe, the turn-off for Sainsbury's and McDonald's there, and particularly around the junction with Bobby Road and Ledgerway this morning, but the centre of Doncaster all moving quite smoothly. You can say the same thing about Rotherham as well, just starting to pick up around the Mushroom roundabout, but the rest of town looking pretty good this morning. Bawtry Road, all the roundabouts around town looking absolutely fine and dandy. Also looking good up towards the interchange with the M18 at Junction 1 and down through Hellaby and Maltby. And the same about Sheffield as well. It's all looking really good through there this morning, down to the woods at the end of the Parkway and Park Square roundabout. That's all looking really good. Also looking pretty darn fine as well along Sheaf Street and Shoreham Street as well, as you head in towards the Park Square roundabout. And around the roundabouts in Sheffield, Sheffield as well. So that is Bramall Lane, Moore Street, and up at the University. All moving pretty good around there. Buses are looking good this morning. Trams are running to time, as well as the tram train out to Parkgate. And the trains seem to be calming themselves down after the issues of Friday. Do check, though, before you travel. In the meantime, if there is something we haven't told you about so far here on the show, let us know about it. The Jambuster line, it's open for your calls, and that number is here right now.
2: Bus running late? Stuck in traffic? Call our Jambusters hotline on 01709 257 175. There's more to South Yorkshire than just Steel and the Meadowhall Shopping Centre.

0: His brand new album, Genius, is set to be number one in the album charts, and he's coming to the Utility Arena soon. Well worth checking out. I went to see him at Bramall Lane, by the way, last year, and I can say he's absolutely fantastic. Paul Heaton, along with Riad Downey, Sad Songs and Lawsuits. Well, no lawsuits from this one. You don't have to sue us to get
1: from Radio
0: the best
1: News
0: music.
1: Herbine, Jonathan
0: After
1: Deutsch, almost 10
0: we'd only
1: billion
0: told the truth.
1: We'll put under oath
0: and our oath is to bring you the best
1: of
0: variety of hits for South
1: homes.
0: Yorkshire 24 hours
1: Prime
0: a day.
1: Prime Minister Andy Burnham says he's planning to travel
0: Sheffield,
1: to the United
0: Doncaster
1: States next month to join
0: Thor.
1: European leaders.
0: Another decent
1: lobbying
0: day.
1: President
0: that early
1: cloud
0: started to move now, leaving bright, sunny intervals.
1: A new study has shown that traditional Chinese exercises such as Tai Chi have multidimensional benefits
0: with
1: for
0: the radio
1: people with conditions that affect
0: brings
1: joints,
0: you 60
1: bones,
0: skin
1: and muscles.
0: Let's get the latest.

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1: Almost 8:42, Rother Radio. It's not a labour of love. I'll tell you something, we love putting the work in to make this radio station as good as it can be. And I'll tell you something, you pay us back in kind, telling us how good it sounds. Lovely to have your feedback, lovely to have your company as well on this Tuesday, the 25th of August, one day closer to weekend, and of course a long weekend, because of course this coming Monday is a bank holiday as well. So really looking forward to being able to kick back and relax on Bank Holiday Monday. Nothing changes though with this show, because we will be here on Bank Holiday Monday as normal. So you don't forget, you can get a fix of the Bigger Brighter Breakfast Show from 7 then. Right, what have we got lined up between now and 9 o'clock? We've got more great music in just a moment from the likes of Amy Winehouse and Mark Ronson, Earth, Wind and Fire, and a current single from a absolutely gorgeous lady, Sienna Spiro. Oh yes, she's definitely got my heart. Oh yes, all that and more coming your way soon. Plus, on top of that, I will do the big reveal on the top 10 at 10. As I told you a little bit earlier, we're on a year in the year 2000s, of course. Or is it the noughties? I don't know. I can never make me mind up with that one. But needless to say, I will reveal which year it is. And just a reminder, on the top 10 at 10, we play all 10 songs in full, and a number of the songs bubbling under in positions 11 to 20 as well. I've got a feeling might be a bumper dose of those this morning. So you might be getting 13 or maybe 14 tracks this morning. I'll see if I can make me mind up. But in the meantime, traffic and travel just around the corner. Don't go anywhere. Keep it here, and we'll make sure we'll keep on the move as these guys keep you fed and watered while you're on the move.
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1: Actually, it's not looking too bad out there this morning. Just the usual things to remind you of. Junction 3 of the M18 just started to queue southbound, and it's also getting busy northbound as well. And also getting busy northbound on the A1, particularly around Wandsworth this morning. Central Doncaster seems to be moving pretty well. Just starting to get that little bit busier, that one York Road, though, and around Armthorpe, the turn-off for Sainsbury's and McDonald's there, and particularly around around the junction with Bobby Road and Ledger Way this morning, but the centre of Doncaster all moving quite smoothly. You can say the same thing about Rotherham as well, just starting to pick up around the Mushroom roundabout, but the rest of town looking pretty good this morning. Bawtry Road, all the roundabouts around town looking absolutely fine and dandy. Also looking good up towards the interchange with the M18 at Junction 1 and down through Hellaby and Moulby. And the same about Sheffield as well. It's all looking really good through there this morning. Down to the woods at the end of the Parkway and Park Square roundabout. It's all looking really good. Also looking pretty darn fine as well along Sheaf Street and Shoreham Street as well as you head in towards the Park Square roundabout. And around the roundabouts in Sheffield as well, so that is Bramall Lane, Moore Street and up at the University, all moving pretty good around there. Buses are looking good this morning, trams are running to time as well as the tram train out to Parkgate, and the trains seem to be calming themselves down after the issues of Friday. Do check those before you travel. In the meantime, if there is something we haven't told you about so far here on the show, let us know about it. The Jam Buster line, it's open for your calls and that number is here right now.
3: 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Stuck in traffic? Call our Jam Busters hotline on 01709 257 175.
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Well, as Peter Kay puts it, they go all Acapulco at the end of that, don't they? Yes, I know it's a cappella, I'm just making a joke. Earth, Wind and Fire, I bet you've never heard a Beatles track sound like that before. Well, you have now. Got to Get It Into My Life, and prior to that, Mark Ronson and Amy Winehouse and Valerie. Right, time to do the big reveal on the top 10 at 10 this morning. We are going back 7 years to 2019. All 10 songs played in full after 10 o'clock this morning. Hey, but not the only show, this one, that plays chart music, because we have it for the UK every Sunday with Spencer James from 4, where this song is the current number one song on Airplay alone, Sienna

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1: 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Here's Radio News Hub's Johnny Holmes.
2: More than 70,000 houses are planned, with 60% expected to be for social rent. Greater Manchester is set to receive £520 million for 4,400 homes. But the Conservatives have criticised the plans, saying delivery could be delayed until 2039 and describing it as unfunded spending.
1: Prime Minister Andy Burnham says he is planning to travel to the United States next month to join European leaders lobbying President Donald Trump for greater support for Ukraine. Jules Utebridge has more.
3: The Kremlin advisor suggested British factories producing drones for Ukraine could face attacks from unknown sources. Andrei Fedorov, the former deputy foreign minister, said he could not rule out a semi-military response, and the UK agreed to share blueprints for components used in long-range missiles which have been supplied to Ukraine.
1: Police say five young men who died after their vehicle collided with a police car in Teesside may have had links to serious and organised crime. 12 others had been arrested over alleged criminality leading up to the crash, which killed seven people, including two police officers. Four arrests relate to suspected organised crime involvement, while four others concern alleged firearm possession. Two teenagers have been rescued by lifeboats after getting into difficulty while paddleboarding off the Moray coast. The girls were spotted struggling in windy conditions near Findochty on Monday evening. A passerby alerted the emergency services, prompting Bucky RNLI's all-weather lifeboat to attend at around 8 o'clock. Both teenagers were brought back to shore and are understood to be safe and well. And traditional Chinese exercises such as Tai Chi have multidimensional benefits for people with conditions that affect the joints, bones and muscles, according to a study. Researchers suggest regularly taking part in such workouts could relieve pain and boost bone density. That's the latest from Radio News Hub. I'm Jonathan Deutsch.
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1: Fulham began their Premier League season with a London derby for the fourth time last night, but it ended in defeat against Chelsea. The 3-2 victory sees Chelsea bounce back after a loss when the teams clashed at the start of the year. Leeds United are up against Nottingham Forest today in the second round of the Carabao Cup. Leeds manager Daniel Farke says he's trying not to let the team's win over the weekend cloud his judgment of tonight's game.
6: It's good for the mood and for the confidence, but I think it's also fair to say that you can't really compare these two games. Also, the way you play the cup is slightly different in comparison to a Premier League game, because it's a do or die game. There's always a winner in the end, and even if it's with a penalty shootout, so for that, yes, I think both teams will be awesome.
1: And big name players say FIFA's leadership needs change as pressure continues to mount on Gianni Infantino. He's facing calls to quit because of a plan to sell stakes in a company to run the World Cup to private investors. Former Manchester United defender Mikhail Silvestre shared a statement calling for change on his X account, along with England's Lucy Bronze and France's Emmanuel Petit.
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8: Do you know what? It's quite smooth this morning. This thing seems to be running very, very nicely on the roads of South Yorkshire. We'll start in Thorne, all looking good through the middle of town. So we'll move down the M18 to Doncaster. M18, by the way, looking absolutely fine and dandy this morning. Central Doncaster, that's all looking good as well. Into Rotherham over the border. Mushroom Roundabout moving quite nicely. Middle of town, all looking good as well. And it's moving good up at the interchange with the M18 at Junction 1. That is up at Bramley. And in central Sheffield, everything looking good and running smoothly right through the centre of Sheffield, right down from the parkway and then down through the roundabout systems in the centre of Sheffield as well. Buses, trains and trams seem to be moving okay and seem to be behaving themselves this morning. That is unless you know something we haven't told you about so far. If, in the meantime, you see something that we haven't told you about so far, just a reminder, the Jam Buster line is open for your calls, and here's the number right now.
9: 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Stuck in traffic? Call our Jam Busters hotline on 01709 257 175.
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8: It's a half decent one out there today. Some patchy cloud early this morning, but it is going to stay mostly dry. Spells of warm sun developing later and the best of the sunshine across the south of the region. Winds staying light and temperatures of 22 across the four towns and the county this morning.
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8: Well, you've called in for breakfast this morning. You're now settled at your office desk, or you've just got home and you're thinking, right, time to tuck in. Well, we're going to tuck into a now full of great songs. It's a more music hour, kicking off with Wet, Wet, Wet for your Tuesday morning.
0: Now. Kicking off another hour of the best variety of hits across

proud to be local. Bolton upon Dern, Maltby, Woodsetts. Love local. Love music. This is Rother Radio.

You cannot help just smiling at the kind of songs we're playing this morning. I can tell you, these songs are just handpicked to have the maximum impact to make you feel, oh, what, 110%. We even give you that extra 10% because we're like that. That's what makes us different from everybody else. This is Rather Radio. You've got the More Music Hour, and the hits continue.

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1: 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More great hits in a moment. Don't go
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7: 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The-

Well, it's not only the weekdays that matter to us here on Rother Radio. Our weekends are just as important to us as well. Don't forget, you can join Sam McGuigan every Saturday and Sunday for the breakfast show. And don't forget, Sunday's also the opportunity to catch Out and Proud with Matt Dyson, South Yorkshire's only show for the LGBT community. And don't forget, Sunday night's full of good new sounds and local sounds courtesy of Callum Beecher. So that's just an indication of the kind of stuff that we do. Serving the community, serving South Yorkshire like no other radio station can and does. 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

It's the More Music Hour from Rother Radio, a great way to spend your day. And another great way to spend your day is between 10 and 11 this morning, and that is the Top 10 at 10. Every weekday, Monday to Friday, between 10 and 11, we play the 10 biggest songs that South Yorkshire was going out and buying on that day in a specific year. We play all 10 songs in full as well, so we don't jump any. Plus, on top of that, we'll also take a look at some of the songs that were bubbling under in positions 11 to 30. You might hear something you went out and bought at places like Woolies or Roulette, or maybe another record shop of renown. And you may hear a song that you've not heard in absolutely ages. That's a great thing about the Top 10 at 10. It every now and again throws up an absolute corker that makes you go, oh, I've not heard this in absolutely ages. Keep listening. You'll hear more from 10 o'clock.

Continuous. That's the way we play our songs. One after another, without stopping. We are Rother Radio. Rother.

0: Well, some naysayers say there is no good local radio anymore. We are proving them wrong as we continue to play you a bigger variety of it right across South Yorkshire. We are Rother Radio. You've got the More Music Hour. I'm Dave Nightingale. Lovely to have your company this morning. Don't forget, they're coming your way after 11 o'clock this morning. It's a return of Jeff Webster, the man who puts you in the mood for food and brings you lunch with a punch. So that is all coming up. Coming up in 2 minutes, more great hits, putting the real good and feel good back into your day.
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Well, Rother Radio, not only fantastic during the week, but wonderful at the weekend as well, including Sunday nights between 10 and 12. If you've never checked them out before, give a listen to the fantastic Sunday Late and Live, introduced by Les Gunn, a legend of radio in these parts. Him and his team take an irreverent look back at what's been happening over the week. They really talk about anything. If you fancy a giggle and something that's a little bit different from other radio programs at that time of the evening, why not check him out? And don't forget, you can also check Les out on our Listen Again feature if you'd want to get up to speed before this Sunday's show. And you think, hang on a minute, I know that name, Les Gunn. Well, Les used to work on a radio station up in the Northeast back in the 1990s called TFM. I suppose TFM, those initials, are very much like Rother Radio. Terrific for music. If I-

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1: Do you know what? 60 minutes definitely isn't in enough. I could carry on all morning doing this, to be honest with you. But I've got to make sure that I bring you the top 10 at 10 after the news at 10 o'clock. And I can tell you, this morning's an absolute cracker. A great year that we've picked out. And I can tell you, again, more musical surprises. Some songs I've never played on radio before. Some songs I've not played, must be, in 20 years. Probably more, to be honest with you. But that's what we do. Everything's a musical surprise. And whatever time you turn on, whether it be daytime or nighttime, you'll always get the good stuff right here on the radio station with the biggest variety of hits. It's Rother Radio, and it sounds like this right across.

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1: Relatives of Lockerbie bombing victims say they're absolutely floored after the US trial of a man accused of making the bomb was postponed. Jury selection for Abu Aguila Massoud was due to begin in Washington, D.C. on Wednesday. A judge delayed proceedings after defense lawyers requested time to examine newly discovered evidence.

0: Massoud denies the charge over the 1988 attack, which killed 270 people. The government's announced almost £10 billion for councils and housing associations to deliver more than 70,000 new homes across England. Johnny Holmes has more.
1: 60% of the proposed houses are expected to be for social rent, with councils outside London becoming strategic partners for the first time. The funding is part of a 10-year, £39 billion programme aimed at tackling the housing crisis, with almost 180,000 children currently growing up without a permanent home.
0: The Police Federation of England and Wales says young people are baiting police officers with dangerous driving following a collision in Teesside which killed seven people, including two police officers. Cleveland Police says five of those who died may have had links to serious organised crime. 12 others have been arrested over alleged criminality, including suspected organised crime, firearms offences and drug supply. One in 10 dental practices have stopped providing NHS care since 2017. That's according to the Nuffield Trust, who say around 600 practices have moved towards private care. Meanwhile, the number of practices without an NHS contract, largely private or specialist providers, has increased by almost 1,000. Mark Dayan is the Trust's policy analyst.
2: The English dental contract is well overdue reform. Government's been saying that for almost 20 years at this stage. It's very simplistic. It doesn't reward dentists for taking on preventive care. It's very uneven in different parts of the country, some of which, especially in the west of England and the east of England, are really losing out.
0: Finally, in the Premier League, Xabi Alonso got his tenure as manager of Chelsea off to a winning start as they beat Fulham 3-2. That's the latest from Radio News Hub. I'm Jonathan Deutsch.
3: Radio Works. New research finds nearly half of Brits have taken a microcation, a short break within 100 miles from home, in the past year. Double Olympic champion Helen Glover OBE explains.
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0: Fulham began their Premier League season with a London derby for the fourth time last night, but it ended in defeat against Chelsea. The 3-2 victory sees Chelsea bounce back after a loss when the teams clashed at the start of the year. Leeds United are up against Nottingham Forest today in the second round of the Carabao Cup. Leeds manager Daniel Farke says he's trying not to let the teams win over the weekend cloud his judgment of tonight's game.
6: It's good for the mood and for the confidence, but I think it's also fair to say that you can't really compare these two games. Also, the way you play the cup is slightly different in comparison to a Premier League game, because it's a do or die game. There's always a winner in the end, and even if it's with a penalty shootout, so for that, yes, I think both teams will be awesome.
0: And big name players say FIFA's leadership needs change as pressure continues to mount on Gianni Infantino. He's facing calls to quit because of a plan to sell stakes in a company to run the World Cup to private investors. Former Manchester United defender Mikhail Silvestre shared a statement calling for change on his X account, along with England's Lucy Bronze and France's Emmanuel Petit.
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7: Okay, one last look at the weather for this Tuesday morning. It started off with some patchy low cloud. It's going to stay mostly dry with spells of warm sunshine developing later. The best of the sunshine across the south of the region, with winds staying light throughout and temperatures of 22 across the four towns and the county.
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7: Well, every weekday morning between 10 and 11, we take a look back and play the 10 biggest songs that were being bought across South Yorkshire in a particular year on this particular day. 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
5: Now, kicking off another hour of the best variety of hits across Rotherham and Sheffield. In time, the top 10 at 10. This is Rother Radio. 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Number 10.

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0: It had dropped one place from last week's 8 to this week's 9. Mist and Fredo and So High. And in at number 10 this week, a song which was up 6 places from last week's 16. Joel Corry and Sorry. So these are the 10 biggest songs of 2019. And over the next hour, you get the chance to hear them in full. Plus, would you believe it, a total of 4 songs that were bubbling under in positions 11 to 20. So it's like your own mini chart right in the middle of the 10 biggest songs that were being played and bought across South Yorkshire this week 7 years ago. You may have been downloading them as well. Downloads, of course, were counting to the chart around this time as well. So we move along. In one place this week from last week's 7 was this, Sam Smith's How Do You Sleep?
1: One classic is never enough. The top 10 at 10. Number 8. 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

0: Well, last week it may have been lucky for him at 13, but this week he was up 6 places to number 7, Little Tecca and Ransom. And prior to that, down 1 place from last week's 7 to this week's number 8, Sam Smith and How Do You Sleep? 17 minutes past 10, it is Rother Radio. It's Tuesday morning, it's the top 10 at 10. Just a reminder that Jeff at 11 o'clock is with you through the rest of your workday morning. He's going to make that go by just that little bit faster. And not only us with the charm music, Jeff has got the number ones at 1, strangely enough, from 1 o'clock this afternoon. Every song a number one hit either here in the UK or over the pond in America. So listen out for that. It's a cracking listen. And of course, earlier on you heard us mention the Airplay 40. That's another show that we have here on Rother that features chart music as well. That chart decided by Airplay alone. The number of times you hear your favourite song played will decide which position it will appear on the chart. Of course, Sienna Spiro is the current Airplay 40 number one. Where shall she be this Sunday? Listening with Spencer James from 4. Right, let's continue as we hit positions 6 to 4, plus those 4 songs bubbling under in positions 11 to 20. That's all going to happen next, so don't go anywhere.
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Down two places from last week's four. This week's number six, H and Taste, Make It Shake. Here on the top 10 at 10, these are the 10 biggest songs you were going out and buying on the 25th of August 2019. Just breaking out of the top 10 to take a look at, would you believe it, four songs that were bubbling under in positions 11 to 20. This next song had spent time at number 10, but this week it dropped down one place for Ed Sheeran. This week he was at...

two songs on their way down in positions 11 to 20 this week. That song had dropped two places from 11 to 13. Ariana Grande and Social House and Boyfriend. And in 11, down one place for Stormzy and Ed Sheeran and Take Me Back to London. We continue in positions 11 to 20 with a song which was on its way up. Last week's 18. This week, Castles by Freya Riding was up two at...

0: She was a brand new entry this week at number 18, Georgia Smith, and Be Honest, and up to from last week's 18 to this week's 16, Freya Ridings, of course, and Castles. So those four songs are bubbling under in positions 11 to 20. We're back into the top 10. At number 5 this week was a track from an artist making their first appearance on the chart this week. It was up one place for AJ Tracy, Ladbroke Grove, this week's number 5.
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0: Gotta be loving that Kygo and Whitney Houston. This week's number four, up one place from last week's number five. And prior to that, also up one place from six to five, AJ Tracy and Ladbroke Grove. Right, we have got three more big songs to play. And as numbers get smaller, those hits are going to get bigger. What was at number one this week? You'll find out shortly. Just a reminder, though, at the Rother Radio, at the home, of course, of Sam McGuigan at the weekend. Don't forget, you can join Sam Saturday morning and Sunday morning from 8. By the way, big huge thank you for popping down to Wentworth Woodhouse last week. You got the chance to meet Sam, and from everybody else, she says, "Oh, that's Sam McGuigan, really? Isn't she lovely? She is. Why not give her a listen? She's got everything that you want to get you ready for the weekend, including the kids' quiz as well. So even the kids get their little bit on a Saturday and Sunday morning. So start off your weekend the right way. Sam McGuigan, 8 till 10, Saturdays and Sundays, right here on Rother Radio. Right, we head towards that top three next. So don't go anywhere. No tuning away. No sneaking away to you know where. No noisy neighbours. Come on. No 108 the pigeon. You're sticking with the top 10 of 10. You know it makes sense.
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5: It was just another day. 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He'd let his speed creep a little too high as he approached a bend. 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Don't let your speed creep.

0: It still remains his only British hit. This week it was a non-mover at number three, Dominic Fike and Three Nights. So where was Ed Sheeran's Beautiful People? This week that was a non-mover as well. It remained on the chart at number two.
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0: How Do You Sleep? At 7 this week, Little Tecca and Ransom. And at 6 this week, Beach and Taste Like a Shake.
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0: With AJ Tracy and Labra Grove. At 4, Kygo and Whitney Houston. And Higher Love. At 3, Dominic Fike at 3, Nights. And you've just said at 2, Ed Sheeran and Beautiful Eve. Which meant Senorita from Shawn Mendes and Camila Cabello were spending another week at the top. So that's the top 10 at 10 done for Tuesday. And that is Tuesday's Bigger Breakfast Show done for another day. I'm back tomorrow at 7 minus midday. Thanks for listening. Jeff Webster, he's up next.
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1: The trial of a Libyan man accused of making the bomb used in the Lockerbie attack has been postponed in the United States. Jury selection for Abu Aguila Massoud was due to begin this week, but a federal judge delayed proceedings after new evidence emerged. Relatives of victims say they are absolutely flawed. The 1988 bombing killed all 259 people aboard Pan Am Flight 103 and 11 on the ground. Almost £10 billion is being allocated to councils and housing associations in the first wave of funding for affordable homes. Here's Radio News Hub's Johnny Holmes.
2: More than 70,000 houses are planned, with 60% expected to be for social rent. Greater Manchester is set to receive £520 million for 4,400 homes. But the Conservatives have criticised the plans, saying delivery could be delayed until 2039 and describing it as unfunded spending.

0: Police say five young men killed in a crash with a police car in Teesside may have been linked to serious and organised crime. 12 people have since been arrested, including four suspected of involvement in an organised crime group and four over the alleged firearms offences. The Police Federation says dangerous driving is being used to bait police officers following the deaths of seven people. The NHS has lost around 600 dental practices providing general NHS dentistry in England since 2017. The Nuffield Trust warns almost every part of the country is seeing a decline as more practices move toward private care. Mark Dayan is their policy analyst.
1: It's been really underfunded. There isn't really enough money in the system to pay for every adult in England to get a dental appointment. Sadly, dentists have seen which side their bread is buttered on, and increasingly, even though it might be a hard decision for some of them, they've stepped away from the NHS.
0: And comedian Joe Lycett says he hopes to celebrate our British boozers with his new live pub show. The 38-year-old will open an East London pub for just an hour a week on Fridays for the duration of the live episodes in the six-part series The Lycett Arms. That's the latest from Radio News Hub. I'm Jonathan Deutsch.
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0: Fulham began their Premier League season with a London derby for the fourth time last night, but it ended in defeat against Chelsea. The 3-2 victory sees Chelsea bounce back after a loss when the teams clashed at the start of the year. Leeds United are up against Nottingham Forest today in the second round of the Carabao Cup. Leeds manager Daniel Farke says he's trying not to let the team's win over the weekend cloud his judgment of tonight's game.
4: It's good for the mood and for the confidence, but I think it's also fair to say that you can't really compare these two games. Also, the way you play the cup is slightly different in comparison to a Premier League game, because it's a do or die game. There's always a winner in the end, and even if it's with a penalty shootout, so for that, yes, I think both teams will be awesome.
0: And big name players say FIFA's leadership needs change as pressure continues to mount on Gianni Infantino. He's facing calls to quit because of a plan to sell stakes in a company to run the World Cup to private investors. Former Manchester United defender Mikhail Silvestre shared a statement calling for change on his X account, along with England's Lucy Bronze and France's Emmanuel Petit.
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5: There we go. Sunny spells expected also as well. Cloud will be around tonight. We'll see mostly clear skies. The odd shower may occur too. Wednesday will be mostly dry in the morning with sunny spells and variable clouds in the afternoon with some scattered showers expected. That's it. Hi to you. Oh, hope things are all right with you. And a very, very, very good morning. How about a bit of hot chocolate? A fancy one to drink, never mind play. We've got Brian Adams and Inner Circle staying.
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Brian Adams featuring Mel C. There we go. When You're Gone here at Rother Radio, right across South Yorkshire. So it's a Tuesday. It's one of them Tuesdays that some people say it's a no day. It's a no day. Every day's a good day. Come on now.

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0: haven't got a clue where your husband is. You've been lucky long enough. Forget it. Give in. It's over with. That's right. Where is my husband? Don't forget, we got some showbiz news on the way. It's only on for about 40 seconds. Yeah, you find out so much. So stay here. And loads more great tunes. Love local love music across South Yorkshire. That's what we do.
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0: Grace Davis. Our Gracie. A lovely Gracie. Another night. Right. Don't forget, on the way later, by the way, is when I read out a lyric from a song. And we're going to delve into the archives at one point. I've got one by Boyzone. Stay here now.
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2: Hayden Panettiere's mother said she saw her daughter going downhill after she became a star on the TV series Heroes. The actress, who also starred in Nashville and the Scream franchise, died aged 36 at her home in South Carolina on August 16th. Her mother, Leslie Vogel, became emotional as she spoke about her daughter on Good Morning America, saying she's still not grasping that it's real. Actor Brett Goldstein said he was depressed before the success of Ted Lasso. He says he saw a therapist for his mental health who encouraged him to write in a gratitude journal where he had to list at least 10 things he was grateful for. The show was an instant success in 2020 and earned the most Emmy nominations ever received by a first season comedy. And the Netherlands has pulled out of the 2027 Eurovision Song Contest. Dutch public service broadcaster Avrotros says the event can no longer be considered neutral, with a participating country still involved in a large scale military conflict. Eurovision announced earlier this month that winners will be ineligible to host the contest if they're involved in armed conflict.
1: Mid-mornings. 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

0: Love, love. We got Amy Winehouse on the way. Isn't it sad the way she went and everything? She would have achieved so much in the music business. Such a great voice and such a great talent with her. Yeah, it was all a problem, Michelle. Lady Gaga as well on the way. So stay with Rother Radio. Now, don't forget number one's at 1 p.m. That's fun, that's fun. And then non-stop hits at 2. Then if there's a problem with drive time, I don't mean with Wayne, no, I mean out on the roads and across South Yorkshire, you'll find out about it. So that's all later. Right here.
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1: A man has died and a woman is critically injured after a crash following a police pursuit in Warwickshire. Officers attempted to stop a black Audi on Birmingham Road in Stratford yesterday, but the vehicle failed to stop and made off in the direction of the A46. The car was then in a collision with a white Ford Puma. Meanwhile, police say five young men killed in a crash with a police car in Teesside may have been linked to serious and organised crime. 12 people have since been arrested, including four suspected of involvement in an organised crime group and four over alleged firearms offences. The Prime Minister has pledged to carry out the biggest council house building programme since the post-war period. More than 70,000 homes with 60% allocated for social rents are set to be delivered across England. Kevin Garvey from the National Housing Association says they're in full support.
2: The clear message is that we need to build homes in this country, and housing associations have a track record of doing that, so it's absolutely right that we fund housing associations in the right way to help meet housing need.
1: But the plans have raised concerns from the Tories, who have called the plans unfunded. Sir Billy Boston, who last year became the first rugby league player to be awarded a knighthood, has died at the age of 92. The Welsh Rugby Union confirmed his death in a statement. They say he is one of the best-loved and most iconic figures in the history of Welsh sport. The NHS has lost around 600 dental practices to private care over the last decade.
3: The groups that worry us most

0: would be those on lower incomes, on limited incomes, who can't afford to go private. Because for them, this two-tier system means there's really nowhere left for them to turn.
1: That's Mark Dyan from the Nuffield Trust, who did the research. They warn the decline has almost been universal across England. And millions of women in England who have not attended cervical screening appointments will be sent at home test kits for free on the NHS. The move has been described as a game changer. That's the latest from Radio News Hub. I'm Tanita Sims.
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5: Fulham began their Premier League season with a London derby for the fourth time last night, but it ended in defeat against Chelsea. The 3-2 victory sees Chelsea bounce back after a loss when the teams clashed at the start of the year. Leeds United are up against Nottingham Forest today in the second round of the Carabao Cup. Leeds manager Daniel Farke says he's trying not to let the team's win over the weekend cloud his judgment of tonight's game.
6: It's good for the mood and for the confidence, but I think it's also fair to say that you can't really compare these two games. Also, the way you play the cup is slightly different in comparison to a Premier League game, because it's a do or die game. There's always a winner in the end, and even if it's with a penalty shootout, so for that, yes, I think both teams will be awesome.
5: And big name players say FIFA's leadership needs change as pressure continues to mount on Gianni Infantino. He's facing calls to quit because of a plan to sell stakes in a company to run the World Cup to private investors. Former Manchester United defender Mikhail Silvestre shared a statement calling for change on his X account, along with England's Lucy Bronze and France's Emmanuel Petit.
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7: Sunny spells will be around. It will be a cloudy day too. Some winds about. Tonight will be mostly clear. Tomorrow is mostly dry in the morning with sunny spells and variable cloud, but some scattered showers expected in the afternoon. So that's it. That's it for your Wednesday bit there. And now, welcome to this bit, shall we say. Curtis Stigers, I love it. Nice one for you now. Got Level 42, we've got Carly Rae Jepsen and lots more. And the lyric from the song, see if you know.
4: Kicking off another hour of the best variety of hits across Rotherham and Sheffield.

Level 42. I like this next lady. I mean, she's just passed on everything. It was a wonderful tribute at a funeral and all that that went on. Just a normal girl, a normal girl. No crap about her, no. I'm somebody and everything, just a great person. The name? You know who I'm talking about, don't you? Yeah? Yeah, Rather Radio. Bonnie Tyler. One of her biggest hits.

proud to be local. Rathaponderm, Brinsworth, Tinsley. Love local. Love music. 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

0: Right, what song is this? All You've Got Is The Moment. 21st Century Is Yesterday. You Can Care All You Want. Everybody does. Yeah, that's okay. So there we go. All You've Got This Moment. 21st Century Yesterday. You Can Care All You Want. Everybody does. Yeah, that's okay. So what song's that? And it was a good song and a great band too. Right, I'll tell you in about 10 minutes like I normally do here. Yeah.
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0: Hey, comes around quick. 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
2: Hayden Panettiere's mother said she saw her daughter going downhill after she became a star on the TV series Heroes. The actress, who also starred in Nashville and the Scream franchise, died aged 36 at her home in South Carolina on August 16th. Her mother, Leslie Vogel, became emotional as she spoke about her daughter on Good Morning America, saying she's still not grasping that it's real. Actor Brett Goldstein said he was depressed before the success of Ted Lasso. He says he saw a therapist for his mental health who encouraged him to write in a gratitude journal where he had to list at least 10 things he was grateful for. The show was an instant success in 2020 and earned the most Emmy nominations ever received by a first-season comedy. And the Netherlands has pulled out of the 2027 Eurovision Song Contest. Dutch public service broadcaster Avrotros says the event can no longer be considered neutral, with the participating country still involved in a large-scale military conflict. Eurovision announced earlier this month that winners will be ineligible to host the contest if they're involved in armed conflict.
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0: to get in touch with... 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

0: Right, the lyric from the song: all you've got is this moment, 21st century yesterday. You can care all you want, everybody does. Yeah, and that's okay. What song is it? Tell you now. In Excess is this, or the band, should I say. I Need You Tonight was the lyric from the song.
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1: It's absolutely right that we fund housing associations in the right way to help meet housing need.
2: Reaction as the government has announced funding of almost £10 billion for councils and housing associations to deliver more than 70,000 new homes across England. I'm Jonathan Doidge. Also coming up on today's lunchtime programme from Radio News Hub, we reflect on Andy Burnham's Ukraine trip as he announces he'll soon be visiting the United States. First, let's take a look at today's other stories. Here's Tanita Sims.
3: Relatives of Lockerbie bombing victims say they are absolutely floored after the US trial of a man accused of making the bomb was postponed. Jury selection for Abu Aglia Massoud was due to begin in Washington, D.C. on Wednesday. A judge delayed proceedings after defense lawyers requested time to examine newly discovered evidence. Massoud denies the charges of the 1988 attack, which killed 270 people. The Police Federation of England and Wales says young people are baiting police officers with dangerous driving following a collision in Teesside which killed 7 people, including 2 police officers. Cleveland Police says 5 of those who died may have had links to serious organised crime. 12 others have been arrested over alleged criminality, including suspected organised crime, firearm offences and drug supply. And 2 teenage paddleboarders have been rescued after getting into difficulty off the Murray coast. Bookies RNLI's all-life weatherboat was called to the scene at around 8 o'clock on Monday evening. A passerby raised the alarm after spotting the girls struggling in windy conditions. The pair were brought safely back to shore and were said to be safe and well following the incident.
2: More on our top story now then, as the government has announced funding of almost £10 billion for councils and housing associations to deliver more than 70,000 new homes across England.

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Holly Murs, Madonna 2 here at Rother Radio. Guess what? Every song that is played is a classic number one. So you're going to hear some great songs. Maybe some songs you've not heard in a long time. I mean, we've got Craig David on the way, 7 days. How's that? We've also got Will Young 2. So stay here. Let's keep the tunes moving at Rother Radio.

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0: He's a nice guy in real life, really nice guy, a gentleman and everything. You know how some people can be a bit, oh, he thinks he's somebody. I'm not him. We got Will Young on the way, and what a great singer he was. And, of course, a regular at one point to the number one spot in the UK. Then a boy band five. Stand by.
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0: now.
1: No, no, no, you know. Right, don't forget that later at 2 o'clock, non-stop hits on the way. Then a big drive time show for South Yorkshire with Wayne. What about this one? This band was formed in 1997 in London, created by Bob and Chris Herber. Guess what? The same team that also created the Spice Girls. So how's that? The boy band? The name? Five.
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0: And Holly Johnson is still performing. 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

0: Big day revenge, sugar baby love. What about this then? I mean, I'm going to take you to Munich now. Munich, April the 6th, 1984. This is exactly the date when he sang this song at Musicland Studios in Munich in Germany. Guess who it was? And it was a solo song by him, Freddie Mercury.
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0: And it caused a bit of a rift, it did, as you know. You may have seen Bohemian Rhapsody, the movie, when he'd done his own thing, Freddie Mercury, Living on My Own. Right, well, that's it for me. Time for me to disappear. Don't forget, Non-Stop Hits on the way, followed by Drive Time tonight, 7 to 7, 8 to 8, 9 to 9, and The Quiet Storms on the way too. Right, August 1981, vocalist Neil Tennant and keyboards Chris Lowe decided to set up a band, and they were based, they worked in a shop on King's Road in London, and they decided to do this. April 1984, the duo released the first single, West End Girls. We're going to play another one now. Stand by for the Pet Shop Boys. Have a good day.
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0: turn heavy later in the southwest. It feels warm in the sunshine. Temperatures range between 13 to 26 degrees Celsius.
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0: 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What can you see?
2: Just standing traffic, lorries, cars, both lanes are absolutely chock-a-block and there's a police cordon in place.
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0: Sienna Spiro's this week's number one with Material Lover. But will she make it another week at the top of the chart? 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

0: Clacton Lane between Treaton and Catcliffe is closed in both directions with a signed diversion. Worry Goose Lane is closed in Whiston in both directions between Cowregs Lane and Greystones Road. Rotherham Road is also closed in Swollenness between High Street and Park Street. And Sheffield Road is closed in Anston between the A57 and West Street. In Doncaster, Doncaster Lane, that's closed between Great North Road and Princess Street. And on the public transport, South Yorkshire Supertram has major disruption as the rail replacement works continue on the Delta Junction in the city centre. Rail replacement buses are in operation between Cathedral and Woodburn Road and Granville Road. And also, due to an infrastructure problem at Burley, no trams are operating on the Blue Route between Gleadless Town End and Halfway. A BL1 bus replacement service is in operation for you between Gleadless and Halfway, serving all stops in between. If you spot anything else, when it's safe and legal, give our Jambusters team a call.
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0: Cloudy overnight, but it should stay dry. Feeling mild with lows down to around 11 degrees Celsius. Tomorrow, bright sunny spells for much of the day with a risk of thunderstorms developing in the afternoon. Feeling warmer as well with highs of 25. Right now, 23 is your high in Askin and Manor Park, and it's the same here at Rother Radio. Welcome along then to your big drive home for a Tuesday. My name is Wayne, keeping you company through until 7 o'clock. Kanye West and Daft Punk to come. But first, let's kick things off. Madonna and Sabrina Carpenter, this is Bring Your Love.
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Kanye West and Daft Punk and Stronger on South Yorkshire's best variety of hits, Rother Radio, the home of Big Dave at Breakfast, who's back in the morning with the top 10 at 10 this morning. He took you back to 2019, and tomorrow it's going to be a brand new year. But what year is it going to take you back to? We'll find out tomorrow just after 10 o'clock.

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0: It's Timbaland and Kerry Hilson, Rother Radio, on your Tuesday afternoon. So the Met Office have released a yellow weather warning for South Yorkshire from 3 a.m. tonight through till 10 p.m. tomorrow, where they say that thunderstorms will bring a risk of flooding and disruption. So the Met Office predicting possibly 20 to 30 millimetres of rain falling in less than an hour, perhaps 40 to 50 millimetres in 2 to 3 hours in a few spots, leading to some surface water flooding. Large hail and frequent lightning are also possible, they say. The showers and thunderstorms will drift northwards and ease during tomorrow evening. And then again on Thursday, there is another Met Office weather warning as well for thunderstorms and heavy rain again, leading to some disruption with lightning and hail from Thursday at 6 a.m. through to 10 p.m. On Thursday night. So you'll be unlucky to catch one, to be fair, because it's spread out over quite a vast area, this, and you've got, they're going to be quite isolated thunderstorms, but if you do catch one, there's going to be a lot of rain and potentially some very large hail as well. So do take care if you find yourself in one tomorrow or Thursday. Right, on the way, we'll take a check on the roads for you, and Shakira's brand new one to come as well.
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0: In Sheffield, Tenter Street is closed in both directions between Broad Lane and Solly Street near to the Hampton by Hilton. Granville Road is closed between Granville Street and Castlecroft Drive, and Atticliffe Road in Atticliffe is closed between Worksop Road and Stanifith Road is closed through until November. You can't travel inbound towards City, but you can travel outbound, and there is a signed diversion in operation. In Rotherham, Treaton Lane between Treaton and Catcliffe is closed in both directions with a signed diversion. Worry Goose Lane is closed in Whiston in both directions between Cowregs Lane and Greystones Road. Rotherham Road is also closed in Swollenness between High Street and Park Street, and Sheffield Road is closed closed in Anston between the A57 and West Street. In Doncaster, Doncaster Lane, that's closed between Great North Road and Princess Street. And on the public transport, South Yorkshire Supertram has major disruption as the rail replacement works continue on the Delta Junction in the city centre. Rail replacement buses are in operation between Cathedral and Woodburn Road and Granville Road. And also, due to an infrastructure problem at Burley, no trams are operating on the Blue Route between Gleadless Town End and Halfway. A BL1 bus replacement service is in operation for you between Gleadless and Halfway, serving all stops in between. If you spot anything else, when it's safe and legal, give our Jambusters team a call.
7: 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Stuck in traffic? Call our Jambusters hotline on 01709 257 175. 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

0: It's Shakira's brand new song with Burna Boy and Day Day. It is, of course, Rather Radio for your Tuesday's big drive home. Right, let's take a look at the headlines across South Yorkshire. And first up this evening, police are investigating after a car left the road and smashed into a front garden on Wandsworth Road, Bowlby, at around 4 a.m. this morning. Residents say they were woken by a massive bang, with the vehicle ending up lodged in hedging near the Shell petrol station. Firefighters made the scene safe and officers are now reviewing CCTV from nearby businesses to work out whether speed impairments or a mechanical fault played a role. No arrests have been confirmed. A shop worker is in hospital with serious injuries after being attacked inside a convenience store on Edlington Lane late last night. Police say the suspect fled before officers arrived, and detectives are now analysing CCTV and speaking to neighbouring shops. The victim's injuries are not life-threatening, but officers describe the assault as sustained and violent and are urging for witnesses to come forward. Police have arrested a woman after an 81-year-old man was assaulted inside his home in Hexford yesterday afternoon. Emergency services were called just after 3 p.m. and the victim was taken to hospital with injuries described as significant but stable. Officers say the incident is being treated as domestic related, meaning there is no wider risk to the public, and safeguarding teams are now supporting the victim. The suspect remains in custody whilst inquiries continue. Police responded to a disturbance near Frederick Street, close to cash converters and the bus station, at around 11 a.m. this morning. Witnesses say two men were involved in a heated confrontation that escalated into a physical fight. One man suffered minor injuries and was treated by paramedics. Officers are reviewing town centre CCTV to identify those involved. New ONS figures show Rotherham's population rose by 2,800 people last year, despite 108 more deaths than births. The increase is driven entirely by migration, mostly from Sheffield and surrounding boroughs. Council leaders say the trend highlights the need for investment in housing, GP surgeries, school places and transport links, especially in growing areas like Waverley, Bramley and Manvers. Police have released images of two men they want to speak to after an alleged assault inside KFC on Queen's Road in Sheffield earlier today. A man suffered facial injuries in the incident, which happened during the lunchtime rush. Officers are urging anyone who recognises the individuals to contact them. A long disused old Hillsborough school, also known as Hillsborough Boys Club on Hawksley Avenue, has been put up for auction after more than a decade of decay. The building has become a hotspot for vandalism, rough sleeping and repeated break-ins, with residents calling it an eyesore. Developers are expected to bid next month, with the council saying the site has significant potential for housing or community redevelopment. A homeless encampment on Sheaf Street near the station has been cleared following complaints from nearby businesses about antisocial behaviour and safety concerns. Outreach teams attended the site, offering support and accommodation options to those affected. The council says it will continue to monitor the area. South Yorkshire Police say new AI-powered call handling technology is already reducing waiting times on the 101 non-emergency line, helping triage calls more quickly and freeing up staff for urgent cases. Well, those are the latest headlines from across South Yorkshire for your Tuesday, the 25th of August. There's more on our website at rotherradio.co.uk, but right now on DAB Digital Radio, online, on your smart speaker and your free-to-download app. Let's get the latest national headlines.
1: From Radio News Hub, I'm Lucy Gorman-Lee. Police say five more people have been arrested after investigations into a crash on the A66 that killed two police officers. That brings the total number of arrests to 17. A man and a woman have died in a crash in Warwickshire after a police pursuit. The Prime Minister's pledged to carry out the biggest council house building programme since the post-war period. And the Met Office say we may be about to see thunderstorms and heavy rain across much of England and Wales.
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3: Outlander star Katrina Balfe says she would not encourage young women to enter the modelling industry like she did. The actress is best known for her role as Claire Fraser in the historical fantasy series. But prior to becoming an actress, she modelled for the likes of Chanel and Louis Vuitton in Paris. Next, Nigella Lawson can be seen making her Great British Bake Off debut alongside her new co-stars in a sneak preview of The Baking Show. The TV cook was recently announced as a new judge on the programme after Dame Prue Leave said in January that she was stepping down. A sequel to How to Lose a Guy in 10 Days is in the works at Paramount, with original star Kate Hudson on board to produce. Development on the film is in the very early days. And Mark Ronson has remembered the late Amy Winehouse and her songs ahead of the 20th anniversary of her Back to Black album. Award-winning singer Winehouse died in July 2011. To mark the 20th anniversary, the chart-topping record will be reissued in October.
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0: Warmer tomorrow. Thunderstorms are possible. Oh, I do like a good thunder and lightning session. I do like the lightning. I stand and watch it. All right, let's do this. Sheffield's very own Arctic Monkeys.

0: Arctic Monkeys and Fluorescent Adolescent. It's Rather Radio on your Tuesday's Big Drive Home. Do you know, for some reason, I thought today was Monday. And I've no idea why I thought today was Monday, because we've had Monday yesterday. And I was definitely here yesterday, weren't I? I was definitely sat here doing this show yesterday. Yeah. I was, yes. I was just checking. Right, first up, after five, we've got your Drive Time Anthems, three songs chosen by you. You pick them and we play them for a Tuesday. If you want to have a go at this, all you've got to do is drop me a WhatsApp on our phone number. Strangely, you can call that number on your normal phone, but you can also WhatsApp the same number, 01709 257175. And if you want to drop me a message with your three songs on, you could be picked at random. We could be playing yours just after 5 o'clock today. What three songs do you fancy hearing for a Tuesday? Coming up later as well, we've got your mystery music machine. That's on the way just before 6 o'clock. And yesterday it was Rob. And Rob, well, he dropped a clanger, didn't he? Yeah, he dropped a clanger. Although people did change their name and said actually it was a belter. So, maybe half a point there, Rob, maybe half a point. We do have entries in from Ian, Mike and Lavender at the moment. So who else wants to go? Because I'm writing everything down. If you want to know what yesterday's selection was, it was 2711 on the Mystery Music Machine. 2711, of course, two numbers chosen by you if you want to have a go. First number needs to be between 1 and 100. Second number between 1 and 20. Yesterday's number, 2711. So unless you want to hear the same song again, I suggest you choose anything else other than that.
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0: In Sheffield, Tenter Street is closed in both directions between Broad Lane and Solly Street near to the Hampton by Hilton. Granville Road is closed between Granville Street and Castlecroft Drive. And Atticliffe Road in Atticliffe is closed between Worksop Road and Stanifith Road is closed through until November. You can't travel inbound towards City, but you can travel outbound, and there is a signed diversion in operation. In Rotherham, Treton Lane between Treton and Catcliffe is closed in both directions with a signed diversion. Worry Goose Lane is closed in Whiston in both directions between Cowregs Lane and Greystones Road. Rotherham Road is also closed in Swollenness between High Street and Park Street, and Sheffield Road is closed in Anston between the A57 and West Street. In Doncaster, Doncaster Lane, that's closed between Great North Road and Princess Street. And on the public transport, South Yorkshire Supertram has major disruption as the rail replacement works continue on the Delta Junction in the city centre. Rail replacement buses are in operation between Cathedral and Woodburn Road and Granville Road. And also, due to an infrastructure problem at Burley, no trams are operating on the Blue Route between Gleadless Town End and Halfway. A BL1 bus replacement service is in operation for you between Gleadless and Halfway, serving all stops in between. If you spot anything else, when it's safe and legal, give our Jambusters team a call.
8: 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Stuck in traffic? 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

The Riffmakes and Thorn in My Side. Beautiful sound just before that. Did you know you can book yourself on a tour in the Peak District? Yes, a tour guide, a mountain expert, will take you out on a tour, a 2.5 hour tour. I had no idea. I was looking at things to do. And the guided hike with a mountain leader came up. And he'll take you out to places like Edale and Bakewell and show you all the sights, go on a little 2.5 hour trek in a group with a group of you. I thought that was pretty good. It's on getyourguide.com.

Ashanti and Foolish on Rother Radio with the latest from the news centre on the way at 5 o'clock, and then it's time for your drive time anthems. To take us there, though, this from Alphabeat.

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1: Five more people, including a 16-year-old boy, have been arrested by detectives investigating the events leading up to a crash on the A66. It left two police officers and five others dead. Police say the five young men killed in a crash with a police car in Teesside may have been linked to serious and organised crime. A man's died after getting into difficulty in the sea off Devon. Emergency services attended the scene off Blackpool Sands on Monday afternoon. The man, who was in his 40s and from Surrey, was treated by paramedics but pronounced dead at the scene. His death is not being treated as suspicious. Next, young adults who left care had a death rate around four times higher than the general population. Holly Hughes reports.
2: A new report says they've been left alone with no safety net and with catastrophic consequences. On turning 18 years old, people leaving care in England often lose significant levers of support. Experts are warning the so-called care cliff must be addressed. There were 112 deaths notified of care leavers aged 18 to 24 in 2025, which the review says equated to an estimated death rate of approximately 130 per 100,000 care leavers.
1: Almost £10 billion is being allocated to councils and housing associations in the first wave of funding for affordable homes. Kevin Garvey is from the National Housing Association.
3: What it means is that housing associations and councils can now start construction on tens of thousands more social rented homes. So it's really welcome.
1: But the proposals have faced criticism from Tory ministers who say it's underfunded. Intense thunderstorms across much of England and Wales could cause travel disruption. That's what the Met Office say, as a band of heavy rain is expected to move northwards tomorrow morning. And singer Harry Styles says he took a break from music because he was in his own head. He says he was struggling with the pressures of what people wanted from him. From Radio News Hub, I'm Lucy Gorman-Lee.
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5: New research finds nearly half of Brits have taken a microcation, a short break within 100 miles from home in the past year. Double Olympic champion Helen Glover OBE explains.
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1: Tottenham have taken their summer spending beyond the £300 million mark after completing the transfer of Savinho from Manchester City. The 22-year-old Brazilian forward is believed to have cost an initial £75 million. Celtic are in Austria this evening for the second leg of their Champions League playoff. They lead LASK 3-0 after the first game as they look to reach the group stage. In England, there are 17 League Cup second-round ties. Premier League trio Coventry, Hull and Brentford face tricky trips to Plymouth, Stoke and Birmingham respectively. Nottingham Forest host Leeds in a repeat of Saturday's Premier League game, which the Whites won 1-0. Boss Daniel Farke doesn't think the result will have a bearing on tonight's match.
7: The way you play the cup is slightly different in comparison to a Premier League game, because it's a do or die game. There's always a winner in the end, and even if it's with a penalty shootout, both teams will be also motivated to be successful.
1: And tributes have been paid to Sir Billy Boston, the first rugby league player to be awarded a knighthood, who has died at the age of 92.
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9: In Sheffield, Tenter Street is closed in both directions between Broad Lane and Solly Street near to the Hampton by Hilton. Granville Road is closed between Granville Street and Castlecroft Drive. And Atticliffe Road in Atticliffe is closed between Worksop Road and Stanifith Road is closed through until November. You can't travel inbound towards City, but you can travel outbound, and there is a signed diversion in operation. In Rotherham, Treton Lane between Treton and Catcliffe is closed in both directions with a signed diversion. Worry Goose Lane is closed in Whiston in both directions between Cowregs Lane and Greystones Road. Rotherham Road is also closed in Swollenness between High Street and Park Street, and Sheffield Road is closed in Anston between the 57 and West Street. In Doncaster, Doncaster Lane, that's closed between Great North Road and Princess Street. And on the public transport, South Yorkshire Supertram has major disruption as the rail replacement works continue on the Delta Junction.

0: In the city centre, rail replacement buses are in operation between Cathedral and Woodburn Road and Granville Road. And also, due to an infrastructure problem at Burley, no trams are operating on the Blue Route between Gleadless Town End and Halfway. A BL1 bus replacement service is in operation for you between Gleadless and Halfway, serving all stops in between. If you spot anything else, when it's safe and legal, give our Jambusters team a call.
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0: Cloudy overnight, but it should stay dry, feeling mild with lows down to 11. Tomorrow, bright sunny spells for much of the day. A risk of thunderstorms developing in the afternoon. Feeling warmer with highs of 25. Right now, 22 is your high in Bentley and Herringthorpe, and it's the same here at Rother Radio. Right, welcome to the second hour of your Big Drive Home, and it's time to do our drive time anthems. 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

favourite band of all time and Lavender's third and final song choice today on the Drive Time Anthems. Queen and A Kind of Magic on Rother Radio. Thank you, Lavender, for choosing yours and sending yours in. Amazing songs there. Kenny Rogers and Dolly Parton with their amazing duo Islands in the Stream, taking us back to 1983, and it was 1997 for Katrina and the Waves, Love Shine a Light. So those were today's three songs on the anthems. Hopefully, Lavender, you enjoyed them as much as we did, and we'll do it all over again tomorrow just after 5 o'clock for you.

0: Anastasia left outside alone here on Rother Radio. And Lavender messaging in, just saying thank you so much for my songs today. 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We do your drive time anthems each and every weekday just after 5 o'clock, where you pick them and we play them. If you fancy getting your three songs on the radio, then do send them in. And of course, if we don't play them out today, we will roll them over to tomorrow and the day after and the day after. So they will stay on that list. They will stay on that wheel of names. And, of course, we'll spin the wheel and find out who it's going to land on tomorrow. Right, on the way, we'll do a song from The Real Thing, You to Me or Everything. We'll take a check on the roads as well. And details about our mystery music machine coming up soon.
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0: In Sheffield, Tenter Street is closed in both directions between Broad Lane and Solly Street near to the Hampton by Hilton. Granville Road is closed between Granville Street and Castlecroft Drive. And Atticliffe Road in Atticliffe is closed between Worksop Road and Stanifith Road. It's closed through until November. You can't travel inbound towards City, but you can travel outbound, and there is a signed diversion in operation. In Rotherham, Treaton Lane between Treaton and Catcliffe is closed in both directions with a signed diversion. Worry Goose Lane is closed in Whiston in both directions between Cowregs Lane and Greystones Road. Rotherham Road is also closed in Swallowness between High Street and Park Street, and Sheffield Road is closed in Anston between the A57 and West Street. In Doncaster, Doncaster Lane, that's closed between Great North Road and Princess Street. And on the public transport, South Yorkshire Supertram has major disruption as the rail replacement works continue on the Delta Junction in the city centre. Rail replacement buses are in operation between Cathedral and Woodburn Road and Granville Road. And also, due to an infrastructure problem at Burley, no trams are operating on the Blue Route between Gleadless Town End and Halfway. A BL1 bus replacement service is in operation for you between Gleadless and Halfway, serving all stops in between. If you spot anything else, when it's safe and legal, give our Jam Busters team a call.
10: 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Stuck in traffic? 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

0: The Real Thing and You to Me Are Everything on your Tuesday's Big Drive Home across South Yorkshire. And if you want to have a go at our Mistreat music machine, then make sure you send in your two numbers. Your first number relates to the CD and the second number relates to the track number. And I have no idea what you're going to choose. I have no idea what it's going to be. This is completely random. It's radio roulette. And whilst the song is playing, whatever song you've chosen, we get to vote on it as well as to whether it's a banger or did you drop a clanger. Yes, that's all coming up just before 6 o'clock for you. If you want to have a go, you can message me on the WhatsApp 01709 257175. Alternatively, you can email me on the website rotheradio.co.uk. All the details for you there, and we'll play your mystery music machine just before 6 o'clock tonight. But get texting those numbers. First number between 1 and 100. Second number between 1 and 20. Text in your two numbers and you could be playing today. Right, let's take a look at the headlines across South Yorkshire for you this evening. And first up, police are investigating after a car left the road and smashed into a front garden on Wandsworth Road, Bowlby, at around 4 a.m. this morning. Residents say they were woken by a massive bang, with the vehicle ending up lodged in hedging near the Shell petrol station. Firefighters made the scene safe and officers are now reviewing CCTV from nearby businesses to work out whether speed impairments or a mechanical fault played a role. No arrests have been confirmed. A shop worker is in hospital with serious injuries after being attacked inside a convenience store on Edlington Lane late last night. Police say the suspects fled before officers arrived, and detectives are now analysing CCTV and speaking to neighbouring shops. The victim's injuries are not life-threatening, but officers describe the assault as sustained and violent and are urging for witnesses to come forward. Police have arrested a woman after an 81-year-old man was assaulted inside his home in Hexford yesterday afternoon. Emergency services were called just after 3 p.m. and the victim was taken to hospital with injuries described as significant but stable. Officers say the incident is being treated as domestic-related, meaning there is no wider risk to the public, and safeguarding teams are now supporting the victim. The suspect remains in custody whilst inquiries continue. Police responded to a disturbance near Frederick Street, close to cash converters and the bus station, at around 11 a.m. this morning. Witnesses say two men were involved in a heated confrontation that escalated into a physical fight. One man suffered minor injuries and was treated by paramedics. Officers are reviewing town centre CCTV to identify those involved. New ONS figures show Rotherham's population rose by 2,800 people last year, despite 108 more deaths than births. The increase is driven entirely by migration, mostly from Sheffield and surrounding boroughs. Council leaders say the trend highlights the need for investment in housing, GP surgeries, school places and transport links, especially in growing areas like Waverley, Bramley and Manvers. Police have released images of two men they want to speak to after an alleged assault inside KFC on Queen's Road in Sheffield earlier today. A man suffered facial injuries in the incident, which happened during the lunchtime rush. Officers are urging anyone who recognises the individuals to contact them. A long disused old Hillsborough school, also known as Hillsborough Boys Club on Hawksley Avenue, has been put up for auction after more than a decade of decay. The building has become a hotspot for vandalism, rough sleeping and repeated break-ins, with residents calling it an eyesore. Developers are expected to bid next month, with the council saying the site has significant potential for housing or community redevelopment. A homeless encampment on Sheaf Street near the station has been cleared following complaints from nearby businesses about antisocial behaviour and safety concerns. Outreach teams attended the site, offering support and accommodation options to those affected. The council says it will continue to monitor the area. South Yorkshire Police say new AI-powered call handling technology is already reducing waiting times on the 101 non-emergency line, helping triage calls more quickly and freeing up staff for urgent cases. Well, those are the latest headlines from across South Yorkshire for your Tuesday, the 25th of August. There's more on our website at rotherradio.co.uk. 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
1: From Radio News Hub, I'm Lucy Gorman-Lee. Police say five more people have been arrested after investigations into a crash on the A66 that killed two police officers. That brings the total number of arrests to 17. A man and a woman have died in a crash in Warwickshire after a police pursuit. The Prime Minister's pledge to carry out the biggest council house building programme since the post-war period. And the Met Office say we may be about to see thunderstorms and heavy rain across much of England and Wales.
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3: Outlander star Katrina Balfe says she would not encourage young women to enter the modelling industry like she did. The actress is best known for her role as Claire Fraser in the historical fantasy series. But prior to becoming an actress, she modelled for the likes of Chanel and Louis Vuitton in Paris. Next, Nigella Lawson can be seen making her Great British Bake Off debut alongside her new co-stars in a sneak preview of The Baking Show. The TV cook was recently announced as a new judge on the programme after Dame Prue Leave said in January that she was stepping down. A sequel to How to Lose a Guy in 10 Days is in the works at Paramount with original star Kate Hudson on board to produce. Development on the film is in the very early days. And Mark Ronson has remembered the late Amy Winehouse and her songs ahead of the 20th anniversary of her Back to Black album. Award-winning singer Winehouse died in July 2011. To mark the 20th anniversary, the chart-topping record will be reissued in October.
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0: Warmer tomorrow. Thunderstorms are possible. I hope so. I really hope so. I love thunderstorms.

0: Diana Ross, and I'm coming out on Rother Radio. I did that a very long time ago. Right on the way, before 6 o'clock, we're going to do your mystery music machine. Who is playing today? Well, we'll find out very soon. Also, details about our vouchers that end. Well, one of them ends next week, so we'll I'll let you know exactly which one ends next week. So, if you're maybe taking a day trip to North Yorkshire, find out which one you need to use before the end of the month next.
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0: In Sheffield, Tenter Street is closed in both directions between Broad Lane and Solly Street near to the Hampton by Hilton. Granville Road is closed between Granville Street and Castlecroft Drive. And Atticliffe Road in Atticliffe is closed between Worksop Road and Stanifith Road is closed through until November. You can't travel inbound towards City, but you can travel outbound, and there is a signed diversion in operation. In Rotherham, Treton Lane between Treton and Catcliffe is closed in both directions with a signed diversion. Worry Goose Lane is closed in Whiston in both directions between Cowrags Lane and Greystones Road. Rotherham Road is also closed in Swollenness between High Street and Park Street, and Sheffield Road is closed in Anston between the 57 and West Street. In Doncaster, Doncaster Lane, that's closed between Great North Road and Princess Street. And on the public transport, South Yorkshire Supertram has major disruption as the rail replacement works continue on the Delta Junction in the city centre. Rail replacement buses are in operation between Cathedral and Woodburn Road and Granville Road. And also, due to an infrastructure problem at Burley, no trams are operating on the Blue Route between Gleadless Town End and Halfway. A BL1 bus replacement service is in operation for you between Gleadless and Halfway, serving all stops in between. If you spot anything else, when it's safe and legal, give our Jambusters team a call.
10: 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Stuck in traffic? Call our Jambusters hotline on 01709 257 175. 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

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Rather Radio on your big drive home for a Tuesday. In the sunshine today. Tomorrow might be a different story, though. We've got some thunderstorms forecast, but we'll see how widespread they are tomorrow. Of course, they can pop up unpredictably, can't they? Now, if you're planning a family fun day out, we've got a fantastic deal for you, especially if you're heading to the Yorkshire coast or up to Scarborough. 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It's packed with exciting water slides, a giant wave pool, heated outdoor pools and spectacular sea views. 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And the best part is, it's just £35. 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

It's Spandau Ballet and Instinction on your Big Joy phone for a Tuesday. Are you ready for our mystery music machine? Let's do it then. So who's playing today? Let's spin the wheel and find out. So who's he going to land on? And today, it's landed on Mike. Well done, Mike. You're playing today. So what did you choose then? What did you go for? You chose 1-1. He did actually say, with his 1-1, he did say that he would expect it to be one of my favourites, like Queen. So he's expecting something from Queen on 1-1, thinking that I was going to put my favourite albums at the top of the list. It's a very, very good thought process. I like where you're going with this, but is it Queen? Don't forget, vote as to whether you think this is a banger or has Mike dropped a clanger. This is your song, Mike.

That is CD one, track one. That is Mike's selection on the Mystery Music Machine today. Anka Bilk and Stranger on the Shore. So, how

0: across Rotherham and Sheffield. 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
1: Five more people have been arrested after investigations into a crash on the A66 that killed two police officers. That brings the total number of arrests to 17. It happened in the early hours of Saturday near Middlesbrough. Five young men were also killed when their car was driven the wrong way and hit an armed response vehicle. The family of Jason Arday say they're deeply moved after a fundraiser launched in his memory reaches almost £225,000. The professor resigned from his post at the University of Cambridge earlier this month after facing scrutiny over accusations of plagiarism. He was found dead in Battersea, South London on the 14th of August. An inquest will be opened tomorrow. There's a higher death rate for young care leavers. Holly Hughes has more.
2: A new report found young adults who left care had a death rate around four times higher than the general population. It says they've been left alone with no safety net and with catastrophic consequences. On turning 18 years old, people leaving care in England often lose significant levers of support. Experts are warning the so-called care cliff must be addressed. There were 112 deaths notified of care leavers aged 18 to 24 in 2025.
1: The Prime Minister's pledged to carry out the biggest council house building programme since the post-war period. Kevin Garvey from the National Housing Association says they're in full support.
3: The clear message is that we need to build homes in this country, and housing associations have a track record of doing that. So it's absolutely right that we fund housing associations in the right way to help meet housing need.
1: But the Tories say the plans are underfunded. We may be about to see intense thunderstorms and heavy rain across much of England and Wales. The Met Office say it could cause travel disruption this week. And Manchester United have signed Brighton midfielder Carlos Baleba. It's in a deal worth up to £17 million. That's the latest from Radio News Hub. I'm Lucy Gorman-Lane.
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5: Tottenham have taken their summer spending beyond the £300 million mark after completing the transfer of Savinho from Manchester City. The 22-year-old Brazilian forward is believed to have cost an initial £75 million. Celtic are in Austria this evening for the second leg of their Champions League playoff. They lead LASK 3-0 after the first game as they look to reach the group stage. In England, there are 17 League Cup second round ties. Premier League trio Coventry, Hull and Brentford face tricky trips to Plymouth, Stoke and Birmingham respectively. Nottingham Forest host Leeds in a repeat of Saturday's Premier League game, which the Whites won 1-0. Boss Daniel Farke doesn't think the result will have a bearing on tonight's match.
6: The way you play the cup is slightly different in comparison to a Premier League game, because it's a do or die game. There's always a winner in the end, and even if it's with a penalty shootout, both teams will be also motivated to be successful.
5: And tributes have been paid to Sir Billy Boston, the first rugby league player to be awarded a knighthood, who has died at the age of 92.
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8: In Sheffield, Tenter Street is closed in both directions between Broad Lane and Solly Street near to the Hampton by Hilton. Granville Road is closed between Granville Street and Castlecroft Drive. And Atticliffe Road in Atticliffe is closed between Worksop Road and Stanifith Road is closed through until November. You can't travel inbound towards City, but you can travel outbound, and there is a signed diversion in operation. In Rotherham, Treaton Lane between Treaton and Catcliffe is closed in both directions with a signed diversion. Worry Goose Lane is closed in Whiston in both directions between Cowregs Lane and Greystones Road. Rotherham Road is also closed in Swollenness between High Street and Park Street, and Sheffield Road is closed in Anston between the A57 and West Street. In Doncaster, Doncaster Lane, that's closed between Great North Road and Princess Street. And on the public transport, South Yorkshire Supertram has major disruption as the rail replacement works continue on the Delta Junction in the city centre. Rail replacement buses are in operation between

0: Cathedral and Woodburn Road and Granville Road. And also, due to an infrastructure problem at Burley, no trams are operating on the Blue Route between Gleadless Town End and Halfway. A BL1 bus replacement service is in operation for you between Gleadless and Halfway, serving all stops in between. If you spot anything else, when it's safe and legal, give our Jambusters team a call.
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0: Cloudy overnight, but it should stay dry and feeling mild with lows down to around 11 degrees Celsius. Tomorrow, bright sunny spells for much of the day with a risk of thunderstorms developing in the afternoon. Feeling warmer with highs of 25. Right now, 22 is your high in Greensboro and Bent's Green. And it's the same here at Rother Radio. Just gone 6:05 then on your Tuesday evening. We'll get Lady Marmalade on from La Belle after the Tavares. More Than a Woman. And we'll reveal whether Mike dropped a clanger or was it a banger today.
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is the Tavares and More Than a Woman on Rother Radio. Okay, it's time to do the results from today's Mystery Music Machine. So Mike was playing and he chose 1-1. That's not 11, by the way. He probably should have gone for 11. And that is not a suggestion, but he probably should have gone for 11 after that. So CD 1, track 1. It was Aka Bilk and Stranger on the Shore. So was it... was it a belter? Or was it a clanger? Well... Here's how your voting went. Yes, my screen just filled up with the word clanger. And it wasn't even in small letters. These were capital letters. And my entire screen was just filled with "is dropped a clanger." So, Mike, I'm so sorry. It wasn't my favourite Queen album. It was Aka Bilk. That is so funny. Mike, better luck next time. Unfortunately, for now, we need to lock you in the Clanger Club. We'll do the Mystery Music Machine again tomorrow, just before 6 o'clock. Can you do any better than Mike? I'm sure you can.

It's La Belle and Lady Marmalade. And I used to call it Lady Marmalade. And then somebody said to me, Wayne, it's not Lady Marmalade, it's Lady Marmalade. It was either that or there was taking the mickey. I have no idea. I need to go back and look at the interviews, don't I, really, from back in the day and see how they were pronouncing their own name. Because I've just gone with Lady Marmalade, to be fair. I mean, it's like scone or scone, isn't it? I mean, I always say scone. It's not scone till you've ate it. It's okay, I'm back tomorrow. Do you remember yesterday when I played a song from New Kids on the Block from their Step by Step album? And I had some really good feedback for that, so I thought we'd do another. Here's tonight.

Step by Step album in 1990 and tonight. Very cleverly put together song talking about touring and how amazing it's been for them so far, and talking about their fans and everything else. A very, very clever song, I think. Absolutely huge in the day. Don't worry, I've recently been to Woolworths and I bought the cassette, which is why I'm playing it a lot at the moment. Right, do you remember when Anita Dobson sang to the EastEnders theme tune?

0: That's Not a Parody. That was Anita Dobson singing along to the EastEnders theme tune back in 1986, arranged by Simon May. Now, Anita Dobson was actually in EastEnders, and you may recognise her as playing Angie Watts. And Angie Watts is, well, should I say Anita Dobson is actually 77 now, and she's still acting. She's still going strong, our Anita Dobson, but you may remember her as she played the landlady in The Queen Vic back in the day. So, amazing actress, by the way. Amazing actress. And she even sang the theme tune to EastEnders. There we go. Right, Rother Radio on your Tuesday's Big Drive Home. We are a wealth of useless knowledge that you can take to work tomorrow and you can tell your workmates, oh, did you know EastEnders actually has words to it? Now you do. Right, Kygo and Whitney Houston to come, and we'll take a check on the roads for you next.
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0: In Sheffield, Tenter Street is closed in both directions between Broad Lane and Solly Street near to the Hampton by Hilton. Granville Road is closed between Granville Street and Castlecroft Drive. And Atticliffe Road in Atticliffe is closed between Worksop Road and Stanifith Road. It's closed through until November. You can't travel inbound towards City, but you can travel outbound, and there is a signed diversion in operation. In Rotherham, Treaton Lane between Treaton and Catcliffe is closed in both directions with a signed diversion. Worry Goose Lane is closed in Whiston in both directions between Cowregs Lane and Greystones Road. Rotherham Road is also closed in Swollenness between High Street and Park Street, and Sheffield Road is closed in Anston between the A57 and West Street. In Doncaster, Doncaster Lane, that's closed between Great North Road and Princess Street. And on the public transport, South Yorkshire Supertram has major disruption as the rail replacement works continue on the Delta Junction in the city centre. Rail replacement buses are in operation between Cathedral and Woodburn Road and Granville Road. And also, due to an infrastructure problem at Burley, no trams are operating on the Blue Route between Gleadless Town End and Halfway. A BL1 bus replacement service is in operation for you between Gleadless and Halfway, serving all stops in between. If you spot anything else, when it's safe and legal, give our Jambusters team a call.
4: 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Stuck in traffic? 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

0: Gaigo and Whitney Houston and High in Love on South Yorkshire's best variety of hits, Rother Radio, with your song we don't play on radio anymore. Coming up just before 7 o'clock tonight. That's on the way for you in just a bit. Showbiz news as well, and we'll do a song from Avicii and Rita Ora very soon. But right now, let's take a look at the local headlines across South Yorkshire. And first up, police are investigating after a car left the road and smashed into a front garden on Wandsworth Road, Bowlby, at around 4 a.m. this morning. Residents say they were woken by a massive bang, with the vehicle ending up lodged in hedging near the Shell petrol station. Firefighters made the scene safe, and officers are now reviewing CCTV from nearby businesses to work out whether speed impairments or a mechanical fault played a role. No arrests have been confirmed. A shop worker is in hospital with serious injuries after being attacked inside a convenience store on Edlington Lane late last night. Police say the suspects fled before officers arrived, and detectives are now analysing CCTV and speaking to neighbouring shops. The victim's injuries are not life-threatening, but officers describe the assault as sustained and violent and are urging for witnesses to come forward. Police have arrested a woman after an 81-year-old man was assaulted inside his home in Hexford yesterday afternoon. Emergency services were called just after 3 p.m. and the victim was taken to hospital with injuries described as significant but stable. Officers say the incident is being treated as domestic-related, meaning there is no wider risk to the public, and safeguarding teams are now supporting the victim. The suspect remains in custody whilst inquiries continue. Police responded to a disturbance near Frederick Street, close to cash converters and the bus station, at around 11 a.m. this morning. Witnesses say two men were involved in a heated confrontation that escalated into a physical fight. One man suffered minor injuries and was treated by paramedics. Officers are reviewing town centre CCTV to identify those involved. New ONS figures show Rotherham's population rose by 2,800 people last year, despite 108 more deaths than births. The increase is driven entirely by migration, mostly from Sheffield and surrounding boroughs. Council leaders say the trend highlights the need for investment in housing, GP surgeries, school places and transport links, especially in growing areas like Waverley, Bramley and Manvers. Police have released images of two men they want to speak to after an alleged assault inside KFC on Queen's Road in Sheffield earlier today. A man suffered facial injuries in the incident, which happened during the lunchtime rush. Officers are urging anyone who recognises the individuals to contact them. A long disused old Hillsborough school, also known as Hillsborough Boys Club on Hawksley Avenue, has been put up for auction after more than a decade of decay. The building has become a hotspot for vandalism, rough sleeping and repeated break-ins, with residents calling it an eyesore. Developers are expected to bid next month, with the council saying the site has significant potential for housing or community redevelopment. A homeless encampment on Sheaf Street near the station has been cleared following complaints from nearby businesses about antisocial behaviour and safety concerns. Outreach teams attended the site, offering support and accommodation options to those affected. The council says it will continue to monitor the area. South Yorkshire Police say new AI-powered call handling technology is already reducing waiting times on the 101 non-emergency line, helping triage calls more quickly and freeing up staff for urgent cases. Well, those are the latest headlines from across South Yorkshire for your Tuesday, the 25th of August. There's more on our website at rotherradio.co.uk, but right now on DAB Digital Radio, online, on your smart speaker, and your free to download app. Let's get the latest national headlines.
1: From Radio News Hub, I'm Lucy Gorman-Lee. Police say five more people have been arrested after investigations into a crash on the A66 that killed two police officers. The family of Jason Arday say they're deeply moved after a fundraiser launched in his memory reaches almost £225,000. The Met Office say intense thunderstorms across much of England and Wales could cause travel disruption. And Manchester United have signed Brighton midfielder Carlos Baleba.
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3: Outlander star Katrina Balfe says she would not encourage young women to enter the modelling industry like she did. The actress is best known for her role as Claire Fraser in the historical fantasy series. But prior to becoming an actress, she modelled for the likes of Chanel and Louis Vuitton in Paris. Next, Nigella Lawson can be seen making her Great British Bake Off debut alongside her new co-stars in a sneak preview of The Baking Show. The TV cook was recently announced as a new judge on the programme after Dame Prue Leaf said in January that she was stepping down. A sequel to How to Lose a Guy in 10 Days is in the works at Paramount, with original star Kate Hudson on board to produce. Development on the film is in the very early days. And Mark Ronson has remembered the late Amy Winehouse and her songs ahead of the 20th anniversary of her Back to Black album. Award-winning singer Winehouse died in July 2011. To mark the 20th anniversary, the chart-topping record will be reissued in October.
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0: Warmer tomorrow, thunderstorms are possible. 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

0: It's Avicii and Rita Ora and Lonely Together here on Rother Radio. Still time to go down to the Peace Gardens in Sheffield for Sheffield by the Seaside, where it has a giant sand pit. There's deck chairs there, children's entertainment, traditional fairground rides and food stalls as well. Entry is free. Of course, it's a big attraction throughout the summer holidays in Sheffield. Sheffield by the Seaside, and it ends this coming Saturday. Saturday, the last day for Sheffield by the Seaside. So if you want to get yourself down and you want to see it for the last time this year, make sure you go sometime before Saturday.
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0: In Sheffield, Tenter Street is closed in both directions between Broad Lane and Solly Street near to the Hampton by Hilton. Granville Road is closed between Granville Street and Castlecroft Drive, and Atticliffe Road in Atticliffe is closed between Worksop Road and Stanifith Road. It's closed through until November. You can't travel inbound towards City, but you can travel outbound, and there is a signed diversion in operation. In Rotherham, Treaton Lane between Treaton and Catcliffe is closed in both directions with a signed diversion. Worry Goose Lane is closed in Whiston in both directions between Cowregs Lane and Greystones Road. Rotherham Road is also closed in Swallowness between High Street and Park Street, and Sheffield Road is closed in Anston between the A57 and West Street. In Doncaster, Doncaster Lane, that's closed between Great North Road and Princess Street. And on the public transport, South Yorkshire Supertram has major disruption as the rail replacement works continue on the Delta Junction in the city centre. Rail replacement buses are in operation between Cathedral and Woodburn Road and Granville Road. And also, due to an infrastructure problem at Burley, no trams are operating on the Blue Route between Gleadless Town End and Halfway. A BL1 bus replacement service is in operation for you between Gleadless and Halfway, serving all stops in between. If you spot anything else, when it's safe and legal, give our Jambusters team a call.
5: 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Stuck in traffic? 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

It's the Kaiser Chiefs, and every day I love you less and less on your big drive home for a Tuesday. And before that, Queens of the Stone Age, Threes and Sevens, playing that for Rob in Killamarsh, who's currently doing some work in the garden. He's had a big skip delivered, and he's doing loads of work at the moment, so he's absolutely shattered, he says. Hopefully you enjoyed your song. Don't overexert yourself, of course, tomorrow. If you're busy again, stay hydrated, because it's going to be warm again tomorrow. Highs of around 26 degrees, so not looking too bad out and about, really. Your song we don't play on radio anymore. That's coming up for you after this from the Undertones, taking us back to 1978. This is Teenage Kicks on your big drive home. And don't forget, Paul's back from 10 tonight.

0: It's The Undertones and Teenage Kicks on South Yorkshire's best variety of hits, Rother Radio. Now it's time to do a song we don't play on radio anymore.
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0: And today's song is taking us back to 1974, a glam rock band that burst onto the UK charts with a punchy, high-energy single full of hand claps, bright guitars and unmistakable 70s swagger as well. It was released on Bell Records. The track entered the UK charts in early November and it climbed fast as well, hitting number 6 and spending 12 weeks in the top 50. It became the group's biggest chart success, helped along by its catchy call and response chorus and the band's colourful glam image that made them a favourite on TV pop shows of the time. So, what song is today's song we don't play on radio anymore? Well, this is Tell Him by Hello.

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0: bracket. Ministers say they're investing £25 million this year towards accommodation. Campaigner Chris Wilde wants it to be a top government priority.
1: I left the care system in 1996 and nothing has changed. Absolutely nothing has changed. Now, if this was any other sector, education or NHS system, it'd be a national crisis.
0: US media is reporting the head of the CIA has flown to Russia for undisclosed talks in Moscow. The agency hasn't confirmed Director John Ratcliffe's movements. Canada's announced almost £15 billion worth of retaliatory tariffs on US goods as its trade war with Washington escalates. Steel, clothing and cheese are among hundreds of American products being targeted after Donald Trump imposed new 50% levies on Canadian imports. Canadian Finance Minister François-Philippe Champagne says the country is ready to stand up for its economy.
2: This is an unprecedented challenge imposed on Canada. But Canada will meet the moment. Canadians will meet the moment. And as the Prime Minister has said, we will support our workers, our businesses, and our industry with whatever it takes for as long as it takes.
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4: Thunderstorms developing and moving northwards across England, Wales and parts of Northern Ireland, with Scotland remaining dry. Warm and humid with a low of 13 degrees Celsius.
3: 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Now, kicking off another hour of the best variety of hits across Rotherham and Sheffield.

And just to reiterate, that breaking news this hour, that country music legend Dolly Parton, who wrote hit songs like Jolene and I Will Always Love You, has died aged 80. Her family has announced on social media. Of course, this is a breaking news story and we'll bring you more as soon as we have it. For now, here's Dolly Parton.

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1: 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What can you see?
2: Just standing traffic, lorries, cars, both lanes are absolutely chock-a-block and there's a police cordon in place.
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1: And the storms developing and moving northwards across England, Wales and parts of Northern Ireland, with Scotland remaining dry. Warm and humid with a low of 13 degrees Celsius.
0: Now, kicking off another hour of the best variety of hits across Rotherham and Sheffield.

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That should be long enough. 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
1: Thunderstorms developing and moving northwards across England, Wales and parts of Northern Ireland, with Scotland remaining dry. Warm and humid with a low of 13 degrees Celsius.
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1: Sienna Spiro's this week's number one with Material Lover. 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
1: Country music icon Dolly Parton's died at the age of 80. Anna Bates reports.
2: Always Love You, among a back catalogue spanning almost 50 studio albums. The star won 11 Grammys and 3 Emmys over the course of her career. She cancelled performances in October for health reasons and updated fans in May.
3: Some of the meds and treatments make me a little bit swimmy-headed.
2: Her roots are celebrated at the Dollywood theme park opening in Tennessee in 1986.
1: At Dolly Parton's request, a small private funeral service will be held for immediate family. Elsewhere, the dad of one of the 5 young men killed on Teesside on Saturday is understood to have had his home rammed shortly before the crash. 17-year-old Cole Worthy was in a Volkswagen on the wrong side of the A66 when it hit a police car, also killing 2 officers. Detectives have made 17 arrests. Amelia Harper has more.
4: Police received multiple reports of 2 cars driving dangerously around the town, including a Volvo XC60 that was seen ramming properties. Police had previously told us that they believed that the Volvo and the Passat were associated.
1: Instagram's boss is testifying in a trial in America over whether social media platforms are deliberately designed to get children addicted. Meta, which owns Instagram and Facebook, denies this. In sport, Celtic threw away a 4-goal lead as they were knocked out of their Champions League playoff at LASK in extra time. The Premiership champions lost 5-1 in Austria. And a yellow weather alert for thunderstorms is due to come into force for parts of England. The Met Office is warning of flash flooding for central and eastern parts from 3 a.m. until 10 p.m. tomorrow. That's the latest. I'm AJ Walsh.
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2: Heavy showers and thunderstorms will continue to move northwards. Sunnier moments in between where it will feel very warm and humid. A high of 26 degrees Celsius.
0: Now. Like a warm blanket. 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

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The Quiet Storm with Paul Harvey. This

0: Sienna Spiro's this week's number one with Material Lover. But will she make it another week at the top of the chart? 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
1: Dolly Parton's died aged 80. Donald Trump says there's never been anyone like her, while fellow country music star Keith Urban says he's heartbroken and has no words. Sir Elton John says he's devastated. Some of her best known hits include Jolene and 9 to 5. Flags are being lowered across America in her honor. Her nephew Brian Seaver announced the news on Instagram.
2: Dolly called me and said she wants to rest in a beautiful bed of plush cotton because after a life wearing heavy rhinestones, she finally deserves to be comfortable and have some rest. Rest in peace, Aunt Dolly. May God bless Dolly Parton, and may God bless you all. She will always love you.
1: Dolly Parton tribute act Kelly O'Brien says behind the superstar was an incredibly kind woman.
3: We met backstage. She was all kind of dolled up. I told her what I did. She was a huge fan of anybody that was a tribute or impersonator, and she loved all of that. And she was so inclusive and just loving of everybody, and exactly how she was in the media, she was in real life.
1: Glastonbury Festival organisers have remembered her 2014 performance, calling her an untouchable legend. Elsewhere, the father of one of five young men killed in a crash on Teesside is understood to have had his home rammed shortly beforehand. 17 people have been arrested, with organised crime among the suspected offences. A second man's been charged with murder after a woman died following a fire in West London. Officers were called to an address in Hounslow last Wednesday. A 50-year-old woman died in hospital. At-home cervical screening kits are being offered for free in England for the first time. The NHS hopes the move will help 4 million women who aren't up to date with their appointments by allowing them to test themselves for HPV. And in sport, Celtic threw away a 4-goal lead as they were knocked out of their Champions League playoff at LASK in extra time. The Premiership champions lost 5-1 through on the night in Austria, having taken the lead through Callum McGregor.
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4: Heavy showers and thunderstorms will continue to move northwards. Sunnier moments in between where it will feel very warm and humid. A high of 26 degrees Celsius.
0: 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Now. Kicking off another hour of the best variety of hits across Rotherham.

proud to be local. Woodhouse. Kiberton. 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Love local. Love music. 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

0: our very own Matt Dyson. He is there.
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0: 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What can you see?
2: Just standing traffic, lorries, cars, both lanes are absolutely chock-a-block and there's a police cordon in place.
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1: 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I was supposed to have sorted the office party ages ago.
2: You don't have any left in stock. It's all my daughter's asking for.
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4: 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And naturally, we'll make sure you get home safely. No more worrying about traffic, parking or finding your way. 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
1: Country music icon Dolly Parton has died at the age of 80. Anna Bates looks back at her career.
2: Many may have sung it, but she was the first. I Will Always Love You, among a back catalogue spanning almost 50 studio albums. Working 9 to 5, what a way to make a living. 9 to 5, the song that saw a crossover into film.
3: I need this job, but this is the last straw.
2: The star had an iconic style and was one of the most honoured female country performers of all time, winning 11 Grammys and 3 Emmys. Islands in the stream. She cancelled performances in October for health reasons and updated fans in May.
4: Some of the meds and treatments make me a little bit swim-headed.
2: Her roots are celebrated at the Dollywood theme park, which opened in Tennessee in 1986.
5: Dolly, I'm begging of you, please don't take my man.
1: At Dolly Parton's request, a small private funeral service will be held for immediate family. Elsewhere, the dad of one of 5 young men killed in a crash on the A66 on Teesside is understood to have had his home rammed by another car shortly beforehand. 17 people have now been arrested, with detectives investigating suspected offences in the build-up to Saturday's collision, including links to organised crime. Hundreds of American products, including cheese, steel and clothing, are facing new import taxes in Canada. Ottawa's announced retaliatory tariffs as its trade dispute with the US escalates. In sport, Celtic threw away a 4-goal lead as they were knocked out of their Champions League playoff at LASK in extra time. The Premiership champions lost 5-1 in Austria. And a yellow weather alert for thunderstorms is due to come into force for parts of England. The Met Office is warning of flash flooding for central and eastern parts from 3 a.m. Another yellow alert for storms covering Wales and central England has been issued for Thursday.
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6: Heavy showers and thunderstorms will continue to move northwards through the day. Sunnier moments in between, where it will feel warm and humid, especially in the south. Highs of 25 degrees.
0: Rother Radio. Now, kicking off another hour of the best variety of hits across Rother.